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2: From the Sky News Centre at 2. Scotland have been taking on Brazil in their final Group C game at the World Cup, aiming to qualify for the knockout stages for the first time. Our reporter Joe Rawson is there.
3: The Scotland World Cup party all but over after a 3-0 defeat to Brazil in Miami. A defensive mistake handed Vinicius Junior his first after just 7 minutes. He got his second heading in on the stroke of half-time, with Matheus Cunha finishing the scoring in the second half. Scott McTominay and Lawrence Shankland came close, but they couldn't find the goal Scotland desperately needed. Scotland 0, Brazil 3.
2: Parts of the UK face another scorching day as a red heat health alert persists until 9 o'clock tonight. Record temperatures for June were broken yesterday, with a high of 36.1 degrees in Gosport in Hampshire. It could reach 40 Celsius today, something that's only been seen once in 2022. Emma Howard-Boyd is the chair of the National Heat Risk Commission.
4: We are just not ready from an infrastructure perspective, from a health perspective, to the way the heat wave is impacting us.
2: The biggest maternity investigation in NHS history found hundreds of mothers and babies died or were harmed due to systematic failures. It found women were consistently not listened to and leaders knew of issues but failed to act on them. In news just in, buildings have collapsed in Venezuela's capital Caracas after a powerful back-to-back earthquakes hit the South American country, with reports there could be high casualties. Interest earned from cash held in stocks and shares, ISAs, is going to be taxed at 22% from next year. It's to stop people getting around a lower cash ISA allowance for savers. And world-building games like Minecraft and The Sims could be used in schools to teach children about the built environment. They say using games in the classroom wouldn't replace real-world engagement, but could be helpful as a tool for young people. That's the

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2: From the Sky News Centre at 4. Parts of the UK face another scorching day as a red heat health alert persists until 9 o'clock tonight. Record temperatures for June were broken yesterday with a high of 36.1 degrees in Gosport in Hampshire. It could reach 40 Celsius today, something that's only been seen once in 2022. Emma Howard-Boyd is the chair of the National Heat Risk Commission.
3: We are just not ready from an infrastructure perspective, from a health perspective, to the way the heat wave is impacting us.
2: A former midwife says her review into maternity care found a toxic culture within Nottingham hospitals while women were not listened to. Donna Ockingdon's inquiry found cases where babies' deaths were potentially avoidable. Nottingham University Hospital NHS Trusts apologised. Back-to-back earthquakes have hit Venezuela with buildings collapsing in the country's capital. The US Geological Survey says the first had a magnitude of 7.1 with an even larger tremor of 7.5 hitting minutes later. There are reports there could be high casualties. A breast cancer charity says cases of the illness are rising among younger people. Copper Fields' most recent figures show a 5% rise in diagnosis in women under 50 in the past year. The Department for Health says it's determined to improve diagnosis times for all ages. Scotland manager Steve Clarke admits they're probably going home after a disappointing performance in their 3-0 defeat to Brazil at the World Cup. They must now wait to discover their fate after finishing third in Group C. Clarke says he's disappointed for his players.
4: We definitely didn't play as we can play. But when you put yourself in the back foot like we did against Morocco, you're always just relying on a bit of grit and determination to get back into a game against a really top opponent, and we didn't manage to do that.
2: And world-building games like Minecraft and The Sims could be used in schools to teach children about how the built environment works. And that's the latest. I'm AJ Walsh.
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2: There are two types of drive you can have on the motorway. 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
2: 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Like giving more space to the car in front or not hogging the middle lane. 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National Highways.
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1: Up and about on a Saturday morning. Maybe you're heading home from the night shift or just starting your day. Whatever the reason, get yourself to Black Diamond FM. Why? We'll be going to the back of the rack to dig you out a classic track, not once, but twice. We'll also be going back in time with
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2: From the Sky News Centre at 7, nearly 1.6 million children and babies in England are living in dangerously hot homes. The warning from the National Housing Federation comes as June's record temperature is expected to be beaten again today. A rare red warning for extreme heat in parts of England and Wales remains in force until tonight. Two strong earthquakes have struck the Venezuelan capital, Caracas. 32 people have died and more than 700 people are injured. There are reports that dozens of buildings have collapsed and rescuers are looking for survivors. The interim president, Delcy Rodriguez, has declared a national state of emergency.
3: Sadly, there have been losses. I give my immediate condolences to those who have lost family members. At the same time, I also ask for the utmost collaboration from the population. The neighbourhood that have suffered severe damage to infrastructure will have to be evacuated.
2: The number of cases of breast cancer in women under the age of 50 has risen by 5% in 1 year. Charity Copperfield claims younger people with symptoms of the disease are routinely dismissed by health professionals. To sport, and Scotland will have to wait to find out if their World Cup campaign is over after losing 3-0 overnight to Brazil. The result leaves them finishing third in Group C. Scotland manager Steve Clarke's admitted he thinks they're probably going home.
4: The physicality, the power and the technique of both Morocco and Brazil, you can see that we have to do something about it. We have to try and be better at producing young players that can grace the world stage.
2: Also in Group C, Morocco got past Haiti 4-2 to finish second behind Brazil. Co-host Mexico are through after winning all three of their group games. And South Africa have made history as they reached the knockout stages for the first time after beating South Korea 1-0. And finally, gig tickets for shows in the UK have rocketed by over 200% in the last 25 years. The average cost for a live music event is now £128. That's the latest. I'm Chris Milligan.

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1: You're both on the same road, same tarmac, same rules, just a different number of wheels. 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Because when we look out for each other, everyone gets where they're going safely. Motorbike safety, it's on all of us. National Highways.
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2: From the Sky News Centre at 8, the Met Office is warning the highest ever temperature for June could be beaten again today. Yesterday, 36.1 Celsius was recorded in Gosport in Hampshire, breaking a 50-year-old record. A rare red health heat warning will remain in place until 9 o'clock tonight. But not everyone's hating it. These children at a nursery in southeast London were loving the water play.
3: We can jump and teleport.
4: Yeah, and we can eat ice cream and we can go out and play with each other.
5: I like it when it's warmer too, but I like it when it's summer.
2: Rescue crews are searching for survivors after two major earthquakes hit Caracas in Venezuela. 32 people have died and more than 700 are injured. Rachel Reeves says she's backing Andy Burnham to become the next Prime Minister, despite speculation she'll be replaced as Chancellor. She's been asked whether she would accept a role in his cabinet.
6: Those are choices that the new Prime Minister, I hope Andy Burnham, will get to make in a few weeks' time. I'm not going to preempt those. It is his prerogative as Prime Minister to make those appointments. But I'm really proud of my record as Chancellor.
2: The Makerfield MP is reportedly yet to settle on his choice for number 11. Mr Burnham's the frontrunner to succeed Sir Keir Starmer, with no other candidates putting their name forward so far. A breast cancer charity says cases are rising among younger people. Copperfield's most recent figures show a 5% rise in diagnosis in women under 50 in the past year. Consultants and specialist doctors have gone on strike in Northern Ireland in a row over pay. Routine procedures have been cancelled, but emergency departments and intensive care units are running normally. Sport, and Scotland face a nervous wait to see if they'll be progressing to the knockout stages of the World Cup for the first time, following a 3-0 defeat to Brazil. Steve Clarke's side are aiming to be one of the best third-place teams. Brazil finished top of the group, Morocco finished second. That's the latest. I'm Chris Milligan.
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2: 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I do the work, so you don't have to. 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
2: From the Sky News Centre at 9, almost 1.6 million children, including 70,000 babies, are living in dangerously hot homes in England. The National Housing Federation says more frequent heat waves have made it impossible for parents to ensure their homes are comfortable and safe. A red warning for extreme heat still in place until tonight. Kevin Garvey's from the National Housing Federation.
3: We need to be thinking about keeping homes warm in winter. We need to be thinking about how we're installing measures to prevent overheating in homes as well. A fundamental question about the type of homes that we're building in this country now, but also what we're doing with existing homes long term.
2: Hundreds of people are injured and at least 32 people have died after two strong earthquakes hit the Venezuelan capital. Rescuers are looking for survivors in the rubble of buildings that have collapsed in Caracas. Donald Trump has given his verdict on Andy Burnham, describing him as very liberal. The Makerfield MP's route to number 10 appears wide open, with no other candidates yet putting their name forward to become Labour leader. Sport now, and Scotland's 3-0 defeat to Brazil means their chances of progressing at the World Cup are in the balance. James Matthews reports from Miami.
4: Scotland fans know their World Cup dreams are hanging by a thread.
5: At least we went for it.
6: Just outclass.
4: Manager Steve Clarke was left ruining defensive errors.
7: But when you put yourself in the back foot like we did, you're always just relying on a bit of grit and determination.
4: Vinicius Junior and Matias Cunha got the goals for Brazil. A goal difference of minus three means it's touch and go as to whether Scotland will be one of the best third place teams.
2: Also in Group C, Morocco got past Haiti 4-2 to finish second behind Brazil. South Africa have made history as they reached the World Cup knockout stages. They beat South Korea 1-0. And finally, Harry Styles says it's an amazing achievement for a school in northwest London has been shortlisted for a global education prize. Swiss Cottage is among five in the UK that made a top 10 world's best list. That's the latest. I'm Chris Milligan.
1: Dalkeith, Eskbank, Gore Bridge.
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1: Nothing like a good run at the coast, but I better head back. I think there's a shortcut across that rock. Oh! Okay, don't panic, float to live. Head back, breathe and relax.
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2: From the Sky News Centre at 10, the Met Office says another record-breaking temperature is possible today. It hit 36.1 degrees Celsius in Gosport in Hampshire yesterday, surpassing the previous June record from 50 years ago. A red heat health alert ends tomorrow night. Emily, who works at Stepney City Farm in East London, is doing her best to keep the animals cool.
3: We're filling up lots of water bottles, freezing them, and then they're going into the animals' enclosures. We chop up vegetables or fruits, depending on which animal it's going to be for. Put it in isolate moulds, freeze it, and then we've made enough that they can just have it throughout the day.
2: Two powerful earthquakes have hit Venezuela, causing dozens of buildings to collapse. 32 people have been killed and 700 injured. A state of emergency has been declared. Eight bodies have been found in a state of advanced deterioration in the mortuary of an NHS trust in Nottingham. An inspection of the Queen's Medical Centre also found insufficient identity checks, meant there was a risk of the wrong bodies being released to families. Rachel Reeves is backing Andy Burnham to be Prime Minister, despite speculation that he'll replace her as Chancellor. The Makerfield MP is the frontrunner to succeed Keir Starmer. To sport, and returning England cricket captain Ben Stokes has rallied his team ahead of the decisive third test with New Zealand, which starts next hour at Trent Bridge. He was suspended for the defeat at the Oval and has refused to deny speculation he was on the brink of quitting after breaking team protocols with bowler Gus Atkinson.
4: I'm focusing on this week. This has been, you know, something that has happened and has obviously taken a lot of tension away from this series. But I want to make sure that my focus is where it needs to be. Right now, my focus is on the team, on the series.
2: And finally, Scotland's hopes of progressing to the World Cup's last 32 are hanging by a thread after their heavy 3-0 defeat to Brazil. The result leaves them hoping they can now advance as one of the top eight third-place sides. That's the latest. I'm Chris Milligan.
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7: Hello. Everyone, how do you do? The cook in the kitchen and the duchess too. The doormouse and the teapot and the mad hatter too. How do you do?
8: Very warm welcome to you. It's Thursday, the 25th day of June, day 176. There are 127 days to Halloween, 157 days till St. Andrew's Day, and 6 months from now, this very date, it will be Christmas Day. There you are. Merry Easter. Weather dry, bright with wall-to-wall sunshine and a very light breeze coming from the north. Sunset tonight at 10:02. Shall we get on with it? Decided to play some summer songs.

0: That's Texas, along with Charlene Spiteri, I think her name is. A bit of a favourite pin-up girl for one of our other lads. But Barry, if you're listening, good morning. How the devil are you? Summer Sun, before that one was Bobby Goldsboro and Hello Summertime. You might remember that from the Coca-Cola commercial. Oh, did I actually mention that? Yeah. Sorry, a soft drinks commercial. At great expense, it has to be said, I've managed to drag Annette from Midlothian Council. She's from the Children's Young People and Partnerships to sit there, and she's got some amazing stuff to tell me. Good morning, Annette. How are you?
1: Good morning, Jeff. I'm well this morning. How are you?
0: Oh, absolutely fit and dandy. Can I go home now?
1: No.
0: Oh, right, okay. I'll just sit here and just look at you. Carry on.
1: Thank you for inviting me to Black Diamond FM. I'm really pleased to be here this morning. I'm here to promote our consultation sessions. We're consulting on the vision for 2050 for Midlothian and how we can make Midlothian better and how you would like to see it by 2050, which is about, I'll be nearly 80 by the time we get to 2050. So it is thinking about all the different generations that are coming up and young people and their view now about what they would like Midlothian to be like by 2050. We're also consulting on the single Midlothian plan from 27 to 30, so the next 3 years. We're working in partnership with the police, fire service, NHS, the third sector and the council to create this plan. We've got a conference on the 1st of October where all the results of the consultations that I'm about to tell you about will be aired, and we'll create a joint shared plan about how we can make Midlothian better in the next 3 years, but also agree that vision for 2050. So far, we've had 18 face-to-face sessions with local people across all of Midlothian, from Pathhead to Dalkeith to Pennycook, Lonehead. We have had 186 people take part in that consultation so far, which we're really pleased about. Many of those were people that got up that morning and didn't think they were going to come to a consultation, but we had people out on the street speaking to them, asking them to come in, and they willingly shared their views, which is incredibly helpful for us writing the plan as we go forward. So we've had 18 sessions so far and we've got four left. So we've got one this afternoon in Pennycook Town Hall, and that runs from 1 o'clock until 3 o'clock. Then tomorrow, Friday the 26th, from 1 o'clock to 3 o'clock, we're in Lasswade High School Centre in Bonnyrigg. And then Monday, we're in Gower Bridge Leisure Centre from 9:30 to 12:30 next week. That's Monday the 29th. And then we're in Mayfield and East Houses Development Trust at Bogwood Court in Mayfield, and that's on Bogwood Road, sorry, and that's the 30th, Tuesday the 30th, from 5:30 to 7:30, so that's an evening session. We're really keen, as I said, to get people's view on the vision for Midlothian, so we have drafted one for 2050. Really keen to get people's views about what's missing from this vision, what we could change, is the wording right, is it ambitious enough for Midlothian? So the current vision is by 2050... Midlothian will be a place where people feel they belong, can succeed and enjoy a good quality of life. Fewer people will live in poverty. The local economy will offer fair opportunities. The natural environment will be resilient. So thanks very much, Jeff, for giving me this opportunity to promote the Single Midlothian Plan consultation and the consultation for our vision for 2050.
0: Am I right in saying that that information you get is also on the website?
1: Yes, people can sign up and get all the information on the website. If you're not able to make the sessions face-to-face, you can come along and do it online. So if you go onto the council's website, there's a link to join the citizens panel, the adult citizens panel, it's quite hard to say, the adult citizens panel and the youth citizens panel. So there's a code there on the website for you to join, and then you can do an online questionnaire instead of coming

0: along to the sessions and it's tick box, so it's quicker if you've not got time to come face to face.
1: And the website is
0: www.midlothian.gov.uk.
1: There you go. You don't need the www though, but Midlothian.gov.uk, is that right? Yeah, okay. And you said you've been fairly busy.
0: We've had 680 people join the citizens panel, those are the people that are going to do it online, and that commits them to doing one survey a year.
1: Okay.
0: We've had less young people join. We've never had a youth citizens panel before, so that's taken a bit more time. So if you do have young people aged 11 to 17...
1: I noticed that on the sheet that was given out. 11-year-old, and why not?
0: Yeah, absolutely. It'd be great to get young people's views. And if you're thinking about 2050, depending on their age now, they'll be about 30, 40 years old.
1: When I shut this microphone, I will tell you how old I will be in 2050, but I'm not going to do it on air. Listen, Annette, I know your time is valuable. She's actually off, going to hop foot it all the way to Pennycook. So if you see a bright red sports car with a lassie with a blue scarf on it, that's not her. But anyway, listen, thanks very much indeed. I know you're a busy lady. Do you like orchestral manoeuvres in the dark?
0: Yes, I do love it.

I love OMD. I think they're absolutely fabulous. I Silly on the Seven Seas. I know, is that a summer song? I don't actually know. I just sort of saw that and I'm like, oh, I'll pop that in. And it was supposed to go in somewhere else, but don't worry about it. We've got Bruce Springsteen coming up, also the Isley Brothers, Kid Rock, and Mungo Jerry. Don't go anywhere.

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1: Oh. Animals can't speak to drivers. But if they could, they would be asking us, telling us by the sounds of it, to put our litter and fruit waste in the bin. Because roadside litter kills an estimated 3 million animals every year. No wonder they sound miffed. So let's lend them a paw. Let's take our rubbish with us and bin it properly. National Highways. And what's that? They said thanks very much.
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0: That's Lexi playing the piano. She does very well. It's 10:33. Before I do continue, I've got to tell you this. 1876, on this day, Indian chief Crazy Horse won the two-hour battle of Little Bighorn in Montana, wiping out the army of Lieutenant Colonel George Armstrong Custer, who led the battle against the Sioux encampment. Custer was among the 200-odd casualties, became known as Custer's Last Stand. Ironically, the only survivor of Custer's forces was a horse by the name of Comanche.
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They're called Aluma, A-L-L-U-M-A, and I think this stuff is still on Spotify and whatever these other ones. I don't use them after the bit, so I'm an old sod. This is Esme.

0: Now, her name is Esme, and the song's called It's Summer Because We Say So. Yeah, try doing that in 6 months' time. I just actually had a thought, said to somebody the other day that it's a damn good job it's not snowing heavily outside. Could you imagine shoveling snow in this weather? Moving on.
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0: Well, that was the wrong one. Best laid plans of mice and men. Right, a couple of bits I've got to tell you about. 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The sale starts around about 9:30. 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We'd be absolutely tickled pink to hear from you. For something, oh yeah, the Glencore's open day is on the 11th of July and in the community garden. Save the date, fun-filled day for all the family. There's antler and moon photography, men's shed tool sale. Now there you go, market stalls, Scotland's, is that icy? Yes, it's actually very, very bloody. Anyway, meanwhile, back in the real world, this is Mungo Jerry. And in the summertime, well, it's really, really warm out there.

0: remember that just a couple of days ago. We were watching Mamma Mia, or possibly the second one, I think it was. Actually, that's not true. It was on. It was on. She was watching it, and I kept on glancing. I just love her. I think they were absolutely fantastic. Black Diamond at FM and TD1 Radio. This is Mid Morning. My name's Geoffrey Ram. And the Stereophonics. 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

love it. John Sebastian and Lovin' Spoonful and Summer in the City. 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
2: From the Sky News Centre at 11, at least 32 people have died and 700 have been injured after two huge back-to-back earthquakes hit Venezuela. Dozens of buildings have collapsed in the capital, Caracas, and rescuers are searching the rubble. The country's interim president has declared a state of emergency. Tommaso Della Longa is from the International Federation of Red Cross.
3: It's very bad. We're looking at infrastructure damage. We are still not sure. It's still unclear if the airport in Caracas can be used or not. I mean, the streets are full of rubbles, so we are already looking at all the logistics issues that we'll face.
2: A body's been found in the search for a missing teenager in Devon. 15-year-old Taylor Charlton from Barnstable was last seen on Friday close to the Tesco in Severn Brevin area. One in every six babies is living in homes that are not kept at safe temperatures. Analysis of government data has found 70,000 babies are at risk because of dangerously hot homes. Meanwhile, the Met Office is warning that yesterday's top temperature could be beaten again today. 36.1 Celsius was recorded in Hampshire, surpassing a record set 50 years ago. New research suggests the Australian ban on teenagers using social media isn't working. Since coming into force in December, a study has shown over 85% of young people surveyed had managed to stay on platforms. Andy Burrows is the chief executive of the Molly Rose Foundation, which aims to prevent suicide by making online environments safer.
4: This research underlines that Australia's ban is just not working, again showing that a majority of under 16s are still using social media platforms. The ban is having no impact on how long teenagers are spending on these services.
2: And England's cricketers have lost the toss, with New Zealand deciding to bat first in the crucial third and final test against Captain Ben Stokes, and bowler Gus Atkinson both returned to the side. That's the latest. I'm Chris Milligan.
5: Chris, thank you very much indeed. Let's have a quick look on the business front. So far, the FTSE is up 29.56 so far today. It's currently trading at 10,491.19.
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5: Dry, bright with wall-to-wall sunshine and very light breeze coming from the north. Now, by midday, the temperatures are still on their way upwards, peaking at about 23 Celsius this afternoon. However, cloud will bubble up through the afternoon, giving us all some sunny spells and a bit of respite from all the direct sunshine. Remaining partly cloudy into tonight, and the lowest temperature around 15 degrees Celsius, with humidity levels around 92% and rain before dawn. Sunset tonight, 2 after 9, not rising tomorrow morning until 4:28. Where are we? Oh yes, I forget what I'm doing.
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got a pal of mine to translate the French bit on that, and I was told it was fairly accurate. So there you go. For those of you who are big ELO fans, like we are in our house, that's especially for you. This is Billy Idol and Money Money. It's 11 and a half minutes past 11. Hey.

Billy Idol and Moni Moni. I'm trying to remember who did that originally. Was it Jimmy James and the Shondells, I think it was. Right, this day in 1953, John Reginald Christie was sentenced to hang for the murder of his wife and then hiding her body under the floorboards of the Notting Hill home in London. Christie, who's 54, admitted murder but pleaded not guilty by reason of insanity. It took the jury an hour and 22 minutes to reject his defence and declare him guilty. Christie was hanged at Pentonville Prison on the 15th of July, 1953. And according to newspaper reports, there were 200 people waiting outside the gates to see the notice of the execution posted. A private inquiry published shortly before Christie's execution included that Timothy Evans had killed his wife and daughter. There was some criticism of the report, which was seen as a whitewash to protect the police handling of the Christie case. A later inquiry concluded that Timothy John Evans probably had not killed his daughter. Christie had said that he was granted, I beg your pardon, Christie had, and he was granted a posthumous pardon in 1966. In March 2004, the Criminal Case Review Commission concluded that it would not refer his conviction for the review of the basis, and even if the conviction were quashed, it would not bring no tangible evidence to the family. Christie's Notting Hill home was torn down and the old decrepit street was rebuilt in the 1970s as Bartle Road. One of the reasons why I am against the death penalty.

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Prince had a little red Corvette, which is a motor car, for those of you who don't know. And for those that do know, good on you. At this day in 1966, the Yardbirds hit the US chart with Over, Under, Sideways, Down. Hey!

weirdest thing I ever heard them sing, Over, Under, Sideways, Down. I actually used to wander around the house when I was a little boy singing that at the top of my lungs. But that was then, this is now. I also go back to stay with 1966 for a while. The Beatles started a two-week run at number one on the US singles charts with Paperback Writer, the group's 12th number one in the US. Now, the track is marked by a boosted bass guitar. Through it, partly in response to John Lennon demanding to know why the bass on certain Wilson Pickett records far exceeded the bass on any Beatles records. It was also cut louder than any other Beatles record due to a new piece of equipment used in the mastering process. I know a man that could probably tell me something about that, but I don't have his telephone number. We'll play that, and then from 1967, 40 million people saw the Beatles perform All You Need Is Love via satellite as part of the TV global link-up Our World. Mick Jagger, Keith Richard, Eric Clapton, Keith Moon and Gary Leeds provide backing vocals. The recording was then mixed and released for the 7th of July. 14 countries contributed to the content of the programme apart from the UK, Canada, Australia, Japan, Mexico and the US. Russia, actually, said they would, and then said, nah, we won't bother. But we'll give you Paperback Writer and All You Need Is Love follows that.

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0: and about on a Saturday morning. Maybe you're heading home from the night shift or just starting your day. Whatever the reason, get yourself to Black Diamond FM. Why? We'll be going to the back of the rack to dig you out a classic track, not once, but twice. We'll also be going back in time with
1: The Rewind.
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0: That's the Bombay Bicycle Club or the BBC. Yeah, not great, not great. I think, whatever. Where are we? It's Black Diamond FM and TD1 Radio. My name's Jeff Rudderham. How the devil are you this morning? We've got about another 18 minutes and then guess what? Yes, it'll be the afternoon. This day, 1975, Barry White's Can't Get Enough of Your Love, Babe was released.
1: I've heard people say that too much of anything is not good for you, baby. But I don't know about that. There's many times that we've loved and we've shared love and made love. It doesn't seem to me like it's enough.

Now, if you know anybody that likes to do the job that I'm doing now, as the radio presenter or disc jockey, and say, how would you like to have a voice like that? And they say, no, thank you. There's something very, very seriously wrong with them. Because I'll tell you something, if I could get my voice as low as that, I'd be one happy little bunny. I can, actually. Just shortly after I've had a cold or a chest infection, and I sound, I always tell people, I begin to sound a little bit like Barry White's little sister. This is Tracy Chapman and Fast Car.

0: That's Tracy Chapman and Fast Car. Now, cast your mind back to way back to about 1963. If you were living or anywhere near Los Angeles, they were in the middle of a heat wave. And Motown kind of took advantage of that. If you want to hear the result, it's after this.
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This day in 1982, Blade Runner, directed by Ridley Scott, starring Harrison Ford and Rutger Hauer, was released. And Prince released his sixth studio album, Purple Rain. I've already played him, but I want to come back to one or two other bits and pieces, maybe a wee bit later on. Do you remember Roger Rabbit, the cartoon character? Who Framed Roger Rabbit was released this day in 1988. And finally, for now, in 1990, the US Supreme Court upheld the right of an individual whose wishes were clearly made to refuse life-sustaining medical treatment. The 5-4 ruling upheld the right to die. It was made with the Cruzan versus Missouri case. Also, Croatia and Slovenia declared independence from Yugoslavia. That was in 1991. I've got Bird on a Wire from the Neville brothers.

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2: Centre at midday. Back-to-back earthquakes have killed at least 164 people in Venezuela. Dozens of buildings have collapsed in the capital, Caracas, and rescuers are searching the rubble. The US Geological Survey claims thousands of people could have been killed in total. The interim president has declared a state of emergency. This man's in Caracas.
3: An earthquake just shook the entire building. It's the heaviest quake I have felt in Venezuela. These glasses fell to the floor, and it's still unclear the intensity of the quake.
2: The Met Office has extended its red warning for extreme heat until 9 o'clock tomorrow evening for London and parts of southeast England. It hit 36.1 degrees Celsius in Gosport in Hampshire yesterday, surpassing the previous June record from 50 years ago. Southeast Waters announced a temporary hosepipe ban for people living in Kent. Prime Minister Sir Keir Starmer is monitoring the situation closely.
4: We're having COBRA meetings at the official level to monitor what's going on. It falls to me and others to say, take care, be sensible with precaution. And schools are going to have to decide, and they are deciding. Most of them finishing a little bit early, or many of them, but they will gauge that according to their local conditions.
2: A body's been recovered from a Devon River in the search for a missing teenager. Taylor Charlton was last seen on the 8th of May, and there's been an extensive operation to find him. A person's died after a train hit a car on a level crossing in Lancashire. Another person in the vehicle has been taken to hospital with life-threatening injuries following the incident in Houghton. Consultants and specialist doctors have gone on strike in Northern Ireland for the first time in a row over pay. Routine procedures have had to be cancelled. And finally to sport, and New Zealand's cricketers have made a steady start with the bat in the deciding test of their series with England at Trent Bridge. A short time ago, the visitors were 54 without loss. That's the latest. I'm Chris Milligan.
5: Chris, thank you very much indeed. Let's have a quick look and see what's happening on the FTSE 100. It's up 40.81 today so far. It's currently trading at 10,502.44.
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5: Right, by midday, temperatures are still on the way upwards, peaking at around 23 degrees Celsius. However, cloud will bubble up throughout the afternoon, giving us all sunny spells and a bit of respite from the direct sunshine. Remaining dry, partly cloudy into tonight with the lowest temperatures of about 15 degrees Celsius with humidity levels around 92% with rain before dawn. Tomorrow, sunny spells and showers expected for most of the day. Temperatures around 20 Celsius and a noticeable breeze. Sunset tonight, 2 after 10, not rising tomorrow morning until 4:28.
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It's one of those songs I absolutely adore. Bruce Springsteen and the Range. And that's the way it is. If it's the Range, is it home on the Range, or is it the thing that you do your cooking with? Answers on the back of a fiver, please.

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George, it just seems to have heard that. There was rumours floating around about the song having drug references, but I'm not quite sure that was true at the time. This is a bigger part. This song will take us up to the birthday file, which is next.

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0: 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Let me tell you who you share your birthday with. Starting with, born this day in 1900 and born in Windsor, Albert Victor Nicholas Louis Francis Mountbatten, first Earl Mountbatten of Burma, last Viceroy of India in 1947. He was assassinated the 27th of August 1979 at Malachmore in Ireland. Born in 1903 in Motihari, Bihar, in India. Eric Arthur Blair, better known by his pen name of George Orwell. He was a British novelist and journalist. He worked as marked by clarity, intelligent and wit, awareness of social injustice, opposition to totalitarianism and belief in democratic socialism, whose works include 1984 and Animal Farm. He left this world in January 1950 at the age of 46 at the University College Hospital in London, born in 1913. Do you remember the TV show That's Life? And the chappie at the end, Cyril Fletcher, had a section of the show called famous quotes and odd odes. Well, it's his birthday today. Sir Peter Blake, the English pop artist, best known for his design of the sleeve of the Beatles' Sgt. Pepper's Lonely Hearts Club Band. He was born, this year in 1932. And Eddie Floyd, the singer. He was with the Falcons first, and then he went solo, and then he had this song out.

Great bit of Stax Soul, Eddie Floyd and Knock On Wood, born on the stage in 1939, Harold Melvin, the US soul singer and pianist. In 1972, he had the US number three and 1974 UK number nine single, If You Don't Know Me By Now. We won't play that, but we'll play this one instead.

Harold Melvin and the Blue Notes, and Don't Leave Me This Way. Black Diamond FM, along with TD1 Radio, you welcome to the monthly file. Born this day in 1940, the Moody Blues' Clint Warwick, the bassist with the English rock band, the Moody Blues. We've all-

Now, born this day in 1941 in Glasgow, Edward Hugh McGuinness, better known as Eddie Large, one half of the Little and Large outfit. Born this day in 1945, it's Carly Simon's birthday. And let's hear something from her.

Now, the one question that's always been asked of Carly Simon was the song You're So Vain. After keeping quiet for more than 40 years, she actually admitted it was about Warren Beatty, but only one verse. Simon said that the other verses were about two other men. What? Not me. Nothing to do with me. Where are we now? The English multi-instrumentalist Ian MacDonald, best known as founder member of the progressive rock band King, in 1968, as well as the hard rock band Foreigner in 1976.

Foreigner, and I Feel For You Anyway. What a great, great song. Right, Black Diamond FM, TD1 Radio, getting near the end of the programme now. Born this day in 1954, the American keyboardist, singer, composer, recording producer David Paich, who with Toto had the, was it number three single? Y'all know this. Oh, I'll sneak in with a couple more. Born in 1961, born in Reading, Berkshire. It's Ricky Gervais's birthday, and it's also broadcaster and English comedian Phil Jupitus. He was born this day in 1962. It's their birthdays.

Absolutely love that. Toto at Africa. As soon as, what's it, the Kilimanjaro rises above the Serengeti. That's a cracking line. I born in 1963, born in East Finchley in North London. Now, I see if I can get this right. His name is Georgios Karakas Paniotou, I think it is. Better known to the likes of you and I as George Michael, a singer, songwriter. He's won numerous music awards throughout his career, including 3 Brit Awards, 3 British Mail twice, 4 MTV Video Awards, and 4 Ivor Novello Awards, 3 American Music Awards, and 2 Grammy Awards from 8 nominations, and so say all of us. That's all I can say.

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2: Well, thank you very much indeed for your company today. Thanks also to Alan Watson, our researcher. This has been a Semantic production for Black Diamond FM. Your producer was Sharon Oyle. I will speak to you on Monday. Our programme's going to be slightly different for the next couple of weeks because of the school holidays, but we'll be here anyway. The music continues after the news, along with Cheryl and Morgan. And the news is next. Ta-ra.

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2: From the Sky News Centre at 1, more than 10,000 people are missing and 164 people have been confirmed dead after back-to-back earthquakes hit Venezuela. Rescue teams are searching through rubble after buildings collapsed in the capital Caracas and other cities. The quakes with magnitudes of 7.2 and 7.5 were just a minute apart. Journalist Manu Quintero is outside a collapsed high-rise building.
3: There's people who live in this building who are waiting for having the little hope that their relatives will be found alive. And here is like rescue workers, police officer, National Guard working nonstop.
2: We're told the number of Britons in the country is in the low 100s. The Met Office has extended its red warning for extreme heat until tomorrow night, but it covers a smaller area. The weather's led to a hosepipe ban in Kent, as forecasters predict we could break yesterday's record as the hottest June day. Eight bodies have been found in a state of advanced deterioration in the mortuary of an NHS trust in Nottingham. Mortuary care by the trust was strongly criticised in a report into maternity care yesterday. Rachel Reeves is backing Andy Burnham to become the next Prime Minister, despite speculation she may be replaced as Chancellor. The Makerfield MP is the only contender so far to replace Keir Starmer. Ms Reeves has been asked if she'd like to stay on in the role.
4: When he becomes Prime Minister, he will make those decisions around the top team around him. But I'm not going to preempt that. Those are his decisions.
2: Ryanair's adjusted its family seating policy after the competition watchdog launched an investigation into it charging parents to sit with their children. The airline says free parent seats will be available in the rear of its aircraft for future bookings. And finally, in sport, England's cricketers have yet to make a breakthrough on day one of their deciding test with New Zealand at Trent Bridge. A short time ago, the tourists were on 104 without loss. Their captain, Tom Latham, has already passed 50. That's the latest. I'm Chris Milligan.
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5: Good afternoon, I'm Cheryl Skelton, and today's weather, by midday, the temperatures are still on their way upwards, peaking around 23 degrees Celsius. However, clouds will bubble up throughout the afternoon, giving us all sunny spells and a bit of respite from the direct sunshine. Remaining partly cloudy into tonight, with the lowest temperature around 15 degrees, with humidity levels around 92%, with rain before dawn. Tomorrow, sunny spells and showers expected for most of the day. Temperatures around 20 degrees Celsius and a noticeable breeze. The sun will set tonight at 10:02 and will rise tomorrow morning at 4:28.

0: Hello, Morgan.
1: Hello.
0: Right, now I can't hear myself. Is that? Can you hear me?
1: Mm-hmm.
0: Are you,
1: aye. Yep.
0: God, it's the first time I've said that. I can't hear myself. How are you?
1: I'm good. Just very hot, but good.
0: Another year older.
1: I know. My birthday.
0: It's Morgan's birthday on the 22nd,
1: yes.
0: Wasn't it? What age were you?
1: 26.
0: Yeah. So you're no longer a young person?
1: No, I'm officially just an adult.
0: Yeah.
1: I'm living a young adult. I'm just an adult.
0: 21, 26, 25 years and 364 days is what you would be classed as a young person.
1: Oh, really?
0: So anyone under 26?
1: Oh, God.
0: So oh, you're just an adult now. What did you do for your birthday?
1: Well, on the Monday, I went for a birthday lunch with my sister and my mum at the coronation.
0: Nice.
1: That was lovely.
0: So I was in the coronation, funnily enough, I was in the coronation on, was it Monday night? I think it was on Monday night.
1: Oh, we were doing the day.
0: I've not been, because I fell out with them silently, because the food wasn't the same as the coronation, and I was in a huff, because I liked the coronation.
1: Right.
0: But I decided to give them another try.
1: Mm-hmm. Right.
0: Because I love Perilla. So the people that have the coronation now, I've been taken over by Perilla, who's just a steak restaurant in Lone Head.
1: Right.
0: And I
1: right.
0: love that. It's right. amazing, but it's really expensive. So it's a nice treat
1: right.
0: to go and have this, you know, at Perilla. Mm-hmm. I wouldn't be going there once a month. It would be once a year, you
1: Aye.
0: Know, like a birthday or something.
1: Aye.
0: So anyway, we ended up going to the coronation on Monday night, and it was very nice. What did you have?
1: The macaroni.
0: Oh.
1: And I'll tell you what, it was the best macaroni I've had.
0: Really?
1: Yes. It was really nice.
0: What did everybody else... I like to know what people had for their dinner. What else did everyone else have?
1: My mum has had penny chips. And my sister had steak pie. And she thought that was amazing as well. But the macaroni was top notch.
0: Well, I tried the... Because you get... On during the week, you get three courses for a deal. And it's like...
1: We've seen that.
0: One course for something, two courses for 22, and three courses for 26 or something. I can't remember the exact prices, but it's roughly that.
1: Aye.
0: So I think if three-course meal for 20-odd quid, no bad. It was under 30, so I think that's reasonable.
1: Aye.
0: So I had nachos. They were amazing.
1: Oh,
0: they were missing a wee bit guacamole. There was no guacamole.
1: Right.
0: So they were missing a wee bit guacamole. That's the only thing I could say, but actually they were lovely.
1: Mm-hmm.
0: Then what did Evan have? Tyler had cheesy garlic bread.
1: Oh, I had a bit of that as well. That was amazing.
0: He was like, "What's all this green stuff?"
1: Aye, that's what I
0: said. It's just a garlic. Some garlic just looks like that.
1: I said that.
0: And then when you get, because sometimes
1: it was pesto,
0: sometimes in Marks and Spencers it's like it's quite green.
1: Oh.
0: What did Evan have for his start? Oh, he had chicken wing, chipotle. I can't say it. Chipotle. He was saying I was saying it wrong, so I'm probably still saying it wrong. Chicken wings, which I had one and he had some of my nachos, so that was nice.
1: Right.
0: Then he had fish and chips and I had a wee bit of the fish and it was lovely.
1: Mm-hmm.
0: And he enjoyed that. Tyler had a burger and he ate a Wagyu. The menu is really hard to say. Wagyu burger.
1: Oh, right, okay.
0: And he loved it, ate every single bit of it.
1: Brilliant.
0: And then I had the chicken thing that's like, you get what I normally get in the one in Perilla is a steak skewer and it's like chunks of steak and it's like peppers and onions and all that, and then you get like dauphinoise potatoes and a wee salad.
1: Ooh.
0: It was, and I got the chicken one. It was lovely, but it was too much for me.
1: That
0: so Evan and Tyler
1: nice.
0: Had a little bit, and then Evan and Tyler had a pudding, but I didn't. I just had a little taste.
1: Yes.
0: So Evan got Highland Mist, and Tyler had churros.
1: Oh.
0: And it was very nice.
1: Oh, we never got dessert, but the dessert menu looked lovely.
0: Well, I think I'll be back now. I think I just have to get in my brain. It's not the same as it used to be.
1: Aye.
0: Because the coronation did the best prawn cocktail in the world, and every time I went, I either got the prawn cocktail or I got a different starter and I got a prawn salad. So that's not there anymore.
1: Right.
0: And that's what, I'm sad about that.
1: I do agree,
0: really,
1: because I remember, the only thing I probably have on the menu is probably the macaroni. I'm so fussy. But when the coronation was open before, there was a lot of more things I would eat. So I do agree.
0: Yeah, yeah. So what else did you do? So you went to the coronation for your lunch on Monday.
1: And then, well, the Saturday before that, I could have said Saturday first, but it would make more sense. But the Saturday before, I went out to the Dean Tavern and there was a singer on, so we just stayed there. And yeah, that was just to celebrate my birthday. And then, yep, so I had quite a good birthday.
0: Good.
1: That was good.
0: Aye, well, we're back with another themed programme. I'm not going to say it again because every Thursday I say this. I can't believe it's Thursday again.
1: Oh, I know, it's mad.
0: And you have as usual, done all your research and picked most of the songs, so it's another themed programme. If you want to give us a call, oh, I've not put a post on Facebook. If you want to give us a call, it's 01316634488. I will put a post on Facebook, which will also be your pizza post, which talking about the Dean Tavern, the lamp room within the Dean Tavern, who do all the food in the Dean Tavern. Every week we have a pizza giveaway. So last week it was Ashley Muir who won the pizza.
1: Mm-hmm.
0: I don't think I put it on Facebook, but Ashley won the pizza and it was one of our... So a very funny thing happened, so I'm going to tell you. So I was in the... It was on the gala day and I was speaking to one of the girls in the Dean. And mm-hmm. she was like, who won the pizza this week? And I was like, oh, I've forgotten to draw it. Because obviously it was a Saturday and normally mm-hmm. I do it on the Saturday and blah, blah. But because it was busy with gala day, so I said to her, why don't you do it? You can pick a number.
1: Mm-hmm.
0: So... So I went into the comments and I numbered, can I just go down and I go 1, 2, 3, 4, 5, 6, all the way down, whoever's commented first and last, they got a number.
1: Mm-hmm.
0: And she picked number 8 and I was like, right, 1, 2, 3, I was like, oh, it's you. You've won the pizza and you've picked it. She went, oh no, I'm the one, I've won it already. So she picked another number. So that was Tracy Black. Yes. She was like mortified that she'd picked herself out, but I was like, what a coincidence.
1: I know, that
0: it's like 30 people or something had commented and she picked her own number.
1: I know, how weird
0: her
1: that
0: her own number. So anyway, so it was Ashley Muir that won it this week. So I'll put the post on Facebook and you can like, share and comment to be in the draw, which I will draw either tomorrow or Saturday morning to get a takeaway pizza on Sunday. You can only win the prize if you can go on Sunday for the pizza. So loads of people mm-hmm. apply for it and then they kind of go on the Sunday. They can give it to somebody else, that's fine.
1: Mm-hmm.
0: But it's very kind that the lamp room give us the pizza raffle. Mm-hmm. Also want to say, before we move on to the back into the themed programme, we received a £500 donation from Nairn. So we've spoke about Nairn's a few times on the radio.
1: Mm-hmm.
0: So we've got £500, which is going to go towards the pantry.
1: Oh,
0: so thank
1: amazing.
0: You to Nairn's. And again, I'll put another wee post on Facebook. But I thought I'd just mention it here. So
1: amazing.
0: Thank you to Nairn's up at Butterfield Industrial Estate, who do lovely gluten-free oat cakes and other produce, and quite often we get donations as well, stuff from there for to use in the pantry. So mm-hmm. thank you to that and to the £500 that we got from there.
1: Amazing,
0: and the next song is Walking in Memphis by Mark Cohn.

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0: Right, I brought us in a nice wee sweet treat today, mm-hmm. Morgan. What are they?
1: They are opal. Opal fruits.
0: So, that's Morgan, I was in B&M yesterday and they had some opal fruits.
1: Mm-hmm. Opal.
0: Opal. Not opal, opal.
1: Opal.
0: Right, opal fruits. And when I showed them to Morgan, she was like, opal fruits? She's never seen these before in her life.
1: No.
0: But she tasted one. And what are they, Morgan?
1: They're starbursts.
0: They're starbursts.
1: Mm-hmm.
0: So Morgan has never known of starbursts to be called opal fruits.
1: Never in my life.
0: Which made me think about sweets that we used to have in the olden days that we don't have now.
1: Oh.
0: So I've just had a wee look online. I'm trying to think, marathon was the obvious one.
1: Mm-hmm.
0: So what was a marathon? What's a marathon now?
1: Run.
0: What sweet is now that used to be called a marathon?
1: I don't know.
0: A run. Oh my goodness. A marathon, there's one there.
1: I have no idea.
0: There's a marathon there. What does it look like?
1: Oh, right. That looks like a Snickers bar.
0: Yes. So a marathon used to be called, a marathon.
1: See, I never knew that either.
0: Well, it's now a Snickers. I wonder when that actually happened. What about Toffles? Did you ever have any, have you ever had Toffles before?
1: I think so. It does ring a bell.
0: Rings a bit. Frosties?
1: Mm-hmm.
0: Did you have them. Frosties? Marble. That was a good, a Cadbury's Marble. It was like a Dairy Milk, but it was like white and milk chocolate.
1: Ooh.
0: And it had like a soft sort of praline centre. That was good. If they could bring anything back, I would want them to bring that back because it was really
1: nice.
0: Good. Why did they stop that? Why would you do that? Anyway, so there's lots of, these are ones from the 60s. They were called Spangles.
1: Oh.
0: And they were a bit like Chewits, but they had stuff in them, adult Caramax or now. I think they'd got discontinued. No, I think they got discontinued, but there was a big uproar about it, and I think they maybe got back, brought back.
1: I quite like a Caramax.
0: But aye, so sweeties. I used to love, like, we used to go into the Bottom of Newton Grange. See where the Pee and Dog is?
1: Yes.
0: So it's now outside Sheriff's.
1: Yes.
0: So that used to be a sweet shop.
1: Mm-hmm.
0: And it was originally called, now I can't remember if it was called DeLuca's first, or if it was called Quinto's first, and then it changed into DeLuca's. Was it called DeLuca's? Must have been, because that's coming into my brain. So I think it was Quinto's first, and actually Peter Smyke's Mum used to work in it.
1: Really?
0: Yeah. So that's how old, sorry, Peter. That's how old it is. Used to work in there and used to go in, and yet they had all the big, the big jars of sweets, and you would get a quarter.
1: Oh, right.
0: So all the hard, there's ones there, like Sherbet Lemons. They had cola cubes, bonbons,
1: mm-hmm.
0: Like sweet peanuts, which were horrible. I don't know if anybody liked them because they tasted like peanuts, and I don't really like peanuts.
1: No, same.
0: Sweet peanuts. They had loads and loads and loads and loads and loads of different kinds. Oh, rhubarb and custard.
1: Oh, I do like them.
0: They were good. And they had strawberries and cream as well, but I preferred the rhubarb and custard because mm-hmm. they were a bit more tart. I like something that's a bit more tart. so they had loads of sweets, and that was a sweet shop.
1: Mm-hmm.
0: I used to go in there and get sweets.
1: I think I did know that. I think I've been told that before.
0: Pear drops.
1: Oh.
0: There was like Whopper, Chelsea Whoppers. Have you ever had a Chelsea Whopper? She's looking at me like I've got horns growing up my head. Lemon bonbons. Oh, they were like jellies. You didn't get that, was like them there. That's what the shop was like.
1: Aye, not like the ones you get nowadays.
0: Like humbugs, like mint humbugs.
1: Mm-hmm.
0: All different sweets. Let me know what came up. My favourite was sour plums. Have you ever had a sour plum?
1: I don't think so.
0: If you go down to Lucas and Musselburgh, they do still have some, and I think they have got sour plums, but they're not the same. There was rosy apples. They mm-hmm. were like little apples, and they weren't apples. They were little circles, and they had sugar on them.
1: Right.
0: Oh, they were good. Mushrooms, dewdrops. Aye, these were all the old sweets you got in the olden days. But not that I'm saying that the sweets, but they were hard boiling, so they must have been bad for your teeth. Because they were crunchy.
1: I remember them, the planets. You actually never see them anymore.
0: Mars planet, that's what these are. This is all ones that are discontinued. Tutti Frutti's, do you not get Tutti Frutti's anymore? Did you get Tutti Frutti's?
1: Aye, we did.
0: They're saying they're discontinued.
1: Oh, I do remember Frosties.
0: Mm. Oh, they fruit polos. Do you still get them?
1: I see the mint ones right
0: enough. Ah, you'll get mint ones, but I don't know if you still get the fruit ones.
1: I remember the fruit ones.
0: Anyway, and there was, you know how you get frogs. What are the frogs called?
1: Freddos. Freddos.
0: She used to get Taz. Used to get Taz.
1: Mm-hmm.
0: So it was like a wee chocolate bar, but it was Tasmanian Devil. Do you know what Tasmanian Devil is?
1: Aye.
0: That was on them, so they're a wee tape.
1: Oh.
0: So I've now put up, I'm now halfway through putting a post on. So if you want to go on Facebook and share it, you'll have the chance to win the pizza, but you'll have till lunchtime tomorrow. So anyway, we'll continue with our theme programme. And the next song is From Paris to Berlin. You can have a wee dance about your living room in this one. Or the cafe, because we've got the ladies from the cafe are listening in.
1: Oh.
0: So I'm waiting on them to tell me if they want a song request. But hello, ladies. I hope you are making lovely coffee, and I might pop in for one in a wee while.

0: Gloria Estefan, who is a lead singer of Miami Sound Machine. Can you hear me?
1: No, I can't really.
0: Something's happened. Is it this? Wait a minute.
1: It's been quiet all of a sudden, eh?
0: Oh, do you know what it is? Because I've turned the volume up. Turned it down because I was talking to you. I was like, how can I not hear myself? Oh my goodness, we're having a day, Morgan. Anyway, we're going to have a look. What was I saying? Gloria Estefan, who was the lead singer of Miami Sound Machine, was one of my favourite singers when I was a teenager. I loved her. I still like her.
1: I used to get her mixed up with Gwen Stefani. Mm. I don't know why. Quite
0: she's much
1: off.
0: Older. I think Gloria Estefan's a bit older than Gwen, I think. Because it was the 90s when she was...
1: Right.
0: Gwen Stefani maybe wasn't that much later than that, actually.
1: Nah, she's still that young, I don't think.
0: Anyway, we're going to have a look at what's going on around the world, Morgan. We usually do our little National Day of the Year. So it is today... No, so this week, 22nd, which was your birthday. Yes. It was National Chocolate Eclair Day.
1: Oh, right.
0: It was National Take Your Cat to Work Day.
1: Oh, I totally would.
0: Don't bring your cat to my work.
1: It's her birthday today.
0: What's it?
1: Don't worry, I'm having like a party.
0: Cat party. And do not bring your cat to my work. I do like cats. I'm actually allergic to them. So I would be sniffling and sneezing. And it was National Onion Ring Day. I think onion rings deserve a day to themselves.
1: I quite like onion rings.
0: I love a wee onion ring. Especially if they're cooked, they're crispy and the onion's not too slimy in the middle.
1: Aye, that's how I like them.
0: Do you know what a typewriter is, Morgan?
1: Yes, I do.
0: She doesn't know what old pal fruits are, but she knows what a typewriter is. I just wondered if you'd ever came across a typewriter, because you wouldn't have used one in your time, have you?
1: No.
0: I think when I first did admin at school, we used a typewriter.
1: Really?
0: We did. Oh, it's National Porridge Day on the 23rd. I had porridge. Ooh. I think I had porridge that day, and I had it this morning for my breakfast.
1: I'm not keen on porridge much, but
0: I like it. I'm back. I used to have the overnight oats quite a lot.
1: Yeah,
0: and I've went off them.
1: And I've not had them in a while as well.
0: But I like the porridge hot.
1: Right.
0: And it was Pink Flamingo Day.
1: Ooh.
0: I like a wee flamingo. That's my mum's favourite animal. Is a flamingo.
1: They are really. Pink, but they're really nice.
0: Do you know what a group of flamingos is called? I nearly give it away there.
1: What?
0: A group of flamingos is called what?
1: I thought I knew it, but I think I do.
0: It's a flamboyance.
1: Oh, really? I never knew that.
0: I only knew that from the quiz at the bowling club.
1: Flamboyance.
0: Right, 24th, which was my mum's 70th birthday, and she's not here, she's in Benidorm. Oh. So happy 70th birthday, mum.
1: Happy 70th birthday.
0: And I'm sure we'll catch up when you get back your holidays. She's coming back, she's back for Benidorm. Tomorrow, I think.
1: Oh, she'll come back to sun anyway.
0: Aye, sun, and I think it's been sunny there, so that's good. There's an awful lot of things about cats going on. It was Cat World Domination Day. Mm-hmm. I'm not really into these cats. Oh, National Upcycling Day, that's a good thing.
1: I also seen, I don't know what day it was, but it says National Be Kind Day.
0: That's a really good one. Be kind, be kind. And what's going on today? Let's see for today, what's happening? It's no cat day, but it's catfish day. Come on. There's a lot of things going on with cats. There's nothing much exciting happened. No. National Handshake Day.
1: Oh.
0: I don't think people, since COVID, people don't really shake hands anymore.
1: No,
0: eh?
1: I know.
0: I don't know the last time I've shook somebody's hand. It wasn't recent. I think it was pre-COVID, possibly.
1: Oh, I can't remember.
0: And colour TV. You'll not remember a black and white TV, Robin. Hey, Robin. Morgan, do you?
1: No.
0: Calling you the wrong name and everything. So I had a black and white TV at my gran's, I think. We had a wee black and white TV, but I can't remember if ever in my lifetime in my mum and dad's house having a black and white TV.
1: No.
0: So
1: no, we never did.
0: It'd be weird, like, watching stuff TVs. In black and white. Aye, small, but not black and white.
1: Aye.
0: Anyway, right, the next song is Austin by Dasha, and that will take us up to the news, and then Morgan will take us through the second hour.

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2: From the Sky News Centre at 2, more than 160 people have been killed in a double earthquake in Venezuela. Hundreds more are injured and thousands missing. Two tremors just minutes apart, both measured more than 7 in magnitude.
3: Mi mamá, weón!
2: Buildings have collapsed in cities across the country, including in the capital, Caracas. The Red Cross says the damage is overwhelming and the situation very complicated. A red warning for extreme heat's been extended into tomorrow across London and parts of southeast England. After the warmest night in June ever recorded in the UK, temperatures could climb even higher today. Meteorologist Kirsty McCabe says the humidity makes it feel so much worse.
4: We cool down by sweating, and if the air is already very saturated, very moist, there's nowhere for the sweat to go. It can't evaporate and you can't cool down. And that's why we have all those weather warnings in place, because it may sound like, oh, it's just summer, why are we going on and on about the hot weather? But it's not a normal summer spell of weather.
2: Meanwhile, South East Waters brought in a hosepipe ban for customers in Kent because of high demand for water. An NHS trust insists it's already made improvements after bodies in the mortuary were found in a state of advanced deterioration. 8 bodies were found decomposing in Nottingham because of a lack of space in the freezer. One person's died after a train hit a car at a level crossing in Horton in Lancashire. A child is also in hospital with life-threatening injuries. Sales at H&M are down as some stores have reportedly been left with limited stock. The company says it's working to modernise its shops. And England cricketers have toiled in the heat on the opening morning of the deciding third test with New Zealand. Just after lunch, a short time out, the tourists were on 121 without loss. And that's the latest.
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5: I'm Morgan with today's weather. By midday, the temperatures are still on their way upwards, peaking around 23 degrees. However, clouds will bubble up throughout the afternoon, giving us all the sunny spells and a bit of respite from the direct sunshine. Remaining partly cloudy into tonight with the lowest temperatures around 15 degrees, with humidity levels around 92% with rain before dawn. Tomorrow, sunny spells and showers expected for most of the day, temperatures around 20 degrees and a noticeable breeze. The sun will set at 10:02 and the sun will rise at 4:28 a.m.

0: That was a wee opera song.
1: I know, I've never heard that one before.
0: After the news. You've never heard that?
1: No.
0: I sometimes worry about you.
1: And it's from Freddie Mercury as well.
0: Mm-hmm. It's a very famous song. Is it Montserrat Caballé? Somebody, Montserrat Caballé or something. Anyway, she's got a big long name. So, you were talking to me before the news about something that you've been focusing on, Morgan.
1: Yes.
0: You've been spending some time doing something good for the soul. Do you want to talk about that?
1: So, I've decided to start a little project. I've never done it. I just started writing things down, and so I decided I am writing a book about mental health in general.
0: In general?
1: Yes.
0: And what spurred you to do that?
1: Honestly, I don't know. I was just thinking back of things that I've went through and things like that. I was like, you know what? It'd be quite good just to write this all down into, like, a little story or something. Mm-hmm. And I thought, what about, like, a book? I was thinking to myself. And I just started it. And I've started it now on the laptop.
0: That's great.
1: So I don't know what will come of it, but it's a start.
0: And we've spoke about even doing a wee blog or a vlog, mm-hmm. video blog,
1: yep.
0: On TikTok or something. So you might hear more from Morgan and some of her life experiences and the fact that she's here and she's every week coming and turning up and doing all the research is amazing.
1: Mm-hmm.
0: Because you have experienced some quite crippling anxiety at times, haven't you?
1: Yes.
0: So that's really good. And I think if you write anything down, Nuke's Development Trust run a bereavement group, and the counsellor, there was a counsellor-led group for 10 weeks, and there was 9 or so people attended the group every week, and it was led by a counsellor, and she really encouraged people to write things down. So even in terms of bereavement, so yours is not about losing somebody or whatever, but it's still about a situation, an experience that you've had.
1: Aye.
0: So she encouraged the people who attended the sessions to write down how they were feeling, and that can almost help you heal or begin to heal and move on to other things. So that might be doing that.
1: Yeah.
0: Subconsciously, that might be part of that, and your brain might be helping you to think, right, now this has happened, but actually I need to step out my comfort zone and do this or do this or do this.
1: Mm-hmm. No, exactly.
0: So very interesting, Morgan. You're a wee dark horse writing stories and that. And
1: I don't know where it came from.
0: How long have you been doing it for?
1: Oh, it's been days now. It's not.
0: It's just over the last week.
1: Aye.
0: Because you showed me what you've written. It was quite a lot.
1: I know. It's just everything that's like on my mind. I'm just like writing it and then putting it into like sentences and stuff like that. So I think it'll take a while. I think it takes a while to like write something.
0: Well, you could do an article. It doesn't have to. You don't necessarily have to do a book. We're going.
1: I'm going to go and speak to
0: Joy after here, because Joy has got lots of contacts in terms of sort of literacy things. I think her sister does something, and Joy's got. She's really good at poems and things like that. So we'll go and speak to her and see if she knows anybody that could channel you in the right direction.
1: That would be great. I don't think it's more like a book, not a big thick massive book, but something short, like
0: it could just be you could do an article or a vlog or a ongoing. It might be something ongoing.
1: I know. Well,
0: I said I'm going to interview her and put it on TikTok, but she made a face.
1: I was like,
0: it could just be your voice. So that's like on here, people know what you look like because they see you on Facebook, but and they know who you are, but I suppose TikTok's putting it right out there, isn't it?
1: Yeah. But that could be a good thing.
0: Yes.
1: You're getting yourself.
0: Do a wee project, a wee side. Is it called a side hustle? I think a hustle is when you make money off it. I don't think we're going to be hustling anyone.
1: No.
0: But it's like a little
1: side project.
0: Aye. And it could

0: it could create something else, because I need to run. So my funding comes from the National Lottery, so there's my responsibility over the year is to create 3 projects.
1: Mm-hmm.
0: And then what should happen is the people that are part of those projects get on with it, and mm-hmm. I move on to do something else.
1: Mm-hmm.
0: And volunteers help and blah, blah, blah. So I need to come up with 3 things for this year. So the bereavement peer support group is one of them.
1: Mm-hmm.
0: So I've got 2 more gaps. So maybe we need to do something else.
1: Mm-hmm.
0: Maybe it could involve, you could be supporting that. You could be volunteering and do something else. So we'll have a think about it.
1: Okay.
0: And we'll speak to Joy. Because mm-hmm. Joy has, as I say, she's got, might have the right connections.
1: Yes.
0: And
1: like I say, it's all new. I'm just seeing where it goes, what's going to happen.
0: And even getting it on paper, that might just be your way.
1: Mm-hmm. Well, what I wrote it on my notes on my phone. And then I've fingered that onto my laptop. So I've and got
0: just,
1: that saved.
0: You just want to keep adding to it?
1: Yes.
0: Right.
1: I'm hoping it just never gets lost, because it's a lot.
0: I'm sure it won't. Anywho, the next song is, what is the next song, Morgan?
1: London Calling by The Clash.
0: Like The Clash.

0: So the new cafe, Morgan, has now been open proper, not fully. It's not fully been decided what days and everything it's on yet. But at the moment, we've got Vicky, mm-hmm. who's cafe manager, listening in with Wendy, Kay, and Pilar. So they're all working away, busy in the cafe this afternoon. Liz normally helps on a Thursday, but she's away representing Scotland in a petanque competition in Spain.
1: Oh, amazing.
0: So that's a great achievement for a wee village in Newton Grange. That is. People playing petanque in Spain against lots of different organisations. So the ladies are busy up there just now. It's the weather's been bringing people out. The fact that it's open more day, I mean, the cafe was busy, but it's really, mm-hmm. really picking up. So that's amazing.
1: It's doing amazing. It really is.
0: Really, really good. So long may that continue.
1: Mm-hmm.
0: And
1: it's doing really
0: have you
1: well.
0: Been in for a coffee yet?
1: I've not. I need to.
0: You need to pop in with Shona for a coffee.
1: I need to. You know what?
0: You do like coffee.
1: Oh no.
0: You can get a can of juice. You can get a can. You can get a can of juice, or you can get a hot chocolate.
1: Oh, hot chocolate would do me.
0: It's not really hot chocolate weather, is it?
1: No, no. I like an iced coffee, but I don't think you're doing them yet.
0: We don't do iced coffees yet. I don't know if that will happen. Mm. I don't even know how to make an iced coffee. Just make normal coffee and then put it in ice. I think we've had this really.
1: It's quite hard to I mean, it's not hard to do, but it's hard to
0: because the coffee's hot when it comes out of the machine, so it must be hot. And then how do you make the milk frothy? Or do you just not make the milk frothy for an iced coffee?
1: No, it's just literally ice and then milk, and then you put whatever coffee.
0: But the coffee that comes out of the machine is hot.
1: Right.
0: So see when you get your speciality coffee that like in Starbucks and all that and in the cafe, it's like a shot comes out and it's hot water, but it's only a tiny amount. So if you put loads of ice in, I think that'll cool it down.
1: Aye, that's probably what they do.
0: We'll need the
1: coffee sachets, and just put that in a cup, and then a little bit of milk and biscuit and put it in the cup.
0: I don't like
1: it. A lot of people do them different ways.
0: It's like, why would you want to drink cold coffee? Like, why would anybody want to drink cold coffee? Are you mental? So pop up to the cafe, the Pavilion Cafe on Facebook. Vicky is posting the opening hours once a week for that whole week. So keep your eyes on that page. I'll share it on the Development Trust Facebook page if and when it comes up.
1: I'll come up one day
0: this week. They've got menus, menu, so there's hot rolls, there's toasties, there's soup, and home baking. So I don't know if it's available all the time every day, but certainly there's a menu with prices and everything on it now, so you can see what's what.
1: It is doing well. It really
0: and
1: is.
0: It's great, and it's very hot because it's like it's hot inside. I had to get the fans out yesterday because it is very hot. Whereas our building over the road, it doesn't matter if it's rain, hail, shine, it's the same temperature. Isn't it? It doesn't get hot, it doesn't get cold. Well, it gets cold in the winter actually, but it's never roasting.
1: My house is always very hot, but apparently that's like new builds, they get very hot. Like everybody in my street is like, it's a hot house. I don't know what causes it, but it's just a hot house.
0: Really cool.
1: Is it?
0: Inside, aye.
1: There must be some, I don't know, it must be something, but it's always hot. Even if it's in winter, you're hot.
0: Oh, really?
1: So it's really bad this time around in the sun.
0: Well, this is our summer, so please don't moan about it. I don't want to hear any moaning minis about the sun.
1: I've been moaning a lot.
0: Because we're only going to have it for 4 days and then we'll have back to it. That'll be our summer.
1: I know. I want winter back. Sorry.
0: I'm going to be on my holidays in 2 weeks.
1: Oh.
0: Going to Malta.
1: Well, that's
0: going to
1: be lovely.
0: I've never been to Malta.
1: Is that Vienna?
0: Be our first time.
1: No.
0: Vienna, I don't know. Morgan, don't ask questions because I'm not going to know. Malta's not in Vienna.
1: No, I don't think it is.
0: Vienna? I don't even know where Vienna is. I'm having to Google it.
1: I think it is it. I'd be so surprised if I got this right.
0: No, but Malta's not in Vienna, is it? Valletta. Vienna's Austria.
1: Oh, that's it.
0: Valletta is in Malta, so maybe that's what you were thinking of.
1: Oh, God.
0: But you just made me have a total mind blank there about where Vienna was.
1: Yeah, but you'd be like, oh, my God, Vienna.
0: I was just singing the song in my head.
1: That's what reminded me, because we've got this on the list.
0: Was it?
1: Aye. Down a bit, though.
0: Get that up to the top a bit for
1: them.
0: There we go, because I like that one. Right, next one's More Than a Feeling by Boston.

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1: If you drink a little, then drive, you risk losing your license. 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
2: How am I supposed to get to training, Dad?
1: You risk losing your job.
3: I'm going to have to let you go.
1: You risk your family not looking at you the same way.
2: I can't believe you did that.
1: You risk injuring someone.
4: Hello, I need an ambulance.
1: You risk being seen as a drink driver. Drink a little, risk a lot. Think.

0: That was Vienna, Morgan.
1: Yes, Valletta.
0: I'm going to change the word. I'm going to change it to Valletta. what were we talking about there? Oh, the community diners. So we ran a pilot for community diners over the first few months of the year, and ours ran March and April. And it was in the pavilion, so it was one of our first projects that we ran from the pavilion. And the council basically funded us to provide a meal for families, targeting in particular children. So it was, the overall plan is to help reduce child poverty, which is still a massive thing.
1: Oh, definitely.
0: Even in 2026, I think it's probably worse now because there's a bigger gap. There are people who are living very comfortably, and there are people who are not. So basically what happened was, as we provided a meal from the pavilion, so it was a set thing each time. We ran eight sessions. So the first one we did macaroni or something, then we had fajitas, then we always had three courses. So soup, a main course, and a pudding or a biscuit or a, you know, whatever. And then the parents all got a nice coffee or whatever after it. And it was £3 per adult in the family, and the children ate free. So this was all subsidised through the council, through a fund, cost of living fund. So after the 8 weeks were ran over the whole of Midlothian, so loads of different organisations took part. So we had like Pennycook Food Fact Friends, we had Woodburn Hub, which was ran by CLLE. Where else did we have? Oh, One Dalkeith. We done one in the pavilion, so that was Newton Grange. I think there was one in a mosque or something in Bonnyrigg. So there was a few partners over Midlothian, and there's just been a press release today to say that there was 1,000 families helped.
1: That's brilliant.
0: Over that little pilot. So there's funding to continue it for a full other year. And we will be funded to do that twice a month. So keep your eyes and ears peeled, because that will be happening up in the pavilion. At a date to be confirmed. So it'll be for people with children. So that could be kinship care, it could be caring for children because you're a grandparent. So it doesn't have to be your own children. You could go and borrow some children if you really want to come and get a meal for cheap. Nobody's going to ask any questions. But the aim is to reduce child poverty in Midlothian, and I'm sure there'll be similar pilots taking part in other local authorities in Scotland as well. So that's good. That'll be another good thing. So it was busy when we did it. We had sort of between 30 and 40 people at each session. And now that more people know about the cafe, and it'll happen. So we had to run it when the schools were closed to start off with. So it was only wee kids that were coming. When the schools were closed, when the children were at school. Sorry, that didn't even make sense. When the children were at school, but the idea was that it would be ran when the children were out of school.
1: Yeah.
0: So that more people could attend. So what we did is we just offered takeaway. So parents would come with their set on their own. Citizens' advice was there, so they could seek any advice from them that they wanted to. And they could take some soup, or soup in a toastie, or soup and macaroni, or whatever they wanted to take. They could take it home to their kids for that night, and then they wouldn't have to cook. They could just fling it in the microwave, and there you go.
1: That's a great idea. Yes.
0: So It will run at a time which is more appropriate this time. It was just because I never had any more capacity to do that. So yeah, so that's something that's going to be coming up in the pavilion soon, as well as all the other stuff, the cafe, the bereavement group. So it's definitely
1: it's all going great.
0: Yeah,
1: it's going great.
0: And all of our normal groups, or normal, is that the right word? All of our existing groups, which were already in the pavilion, I've put a post on Facebook. I was trying to pin it to the page, but for some reason it wasn't letting me. I don't know if I've already got a post pinned or something. I don't know. Too complicated for me anyway. But all the existing groups that run in Gardner's Place, or we've got some stuff in the Dean, we've got some stuff in the garden. So not everything's in Gardner's Place, but I just put up a post reminding everybody when and where they could come for either social groups, for pantry, for support, for whatever. Whatever you want to come and speak to me about, just pop in at the times that are there, and I'll have a chat. That's us. So, how long have we got, Morgan? Where are we going? What are we doing? What day is it? Right, next song's a good one as well. It's Waking Up in Vegas by Katy Perry.

0: I've just seen something on the news, Morgan, that's quite upsetting.
1: Oh, God.
0: So, experts warn driving in Crocs. What happened there?
1: What happened there?
0: There's a ghost oh, back.
1: I'm telling you, there's something here.
0: Experts warn driving in Crocs could result in a huge fine. It could also result on points on your licence, so it's not going to make any difference to you, but I am partial to my Croc. I love Crocs.
1: Why would that be a thing? I don't understand that.
0: So Crocs have become an increasingly popular choice of footwear over the last few years, with the Foam Clog brand now... Oh my goodness.
1: The heat is just making you lost for words.
0: The Foam Clog brand now branching out to sandals, shoes... and even Crocs for dogs. I didn't know you could get Crocs for dogs. I will be purchasing this.
1: That's so cute.
0: In various different colours and styles. But as the convenient choice of footwear is on the rise, in the fashion stakes, many people are unaware that driving in a pair of Crocs could slap you with a big fine. So is it illegal to drive in Crocs? No, it isn't illegal to drive in Crocs. However, the choice of footwear could still get you a hefty fine and points on your licence. Car leasing experts have issued a warning to those who are choosing to wear Crocs while driving, as it could land them a £5,000 fine.
1: Wow. That's not mine.
0: Where is that coming from?
1: That's not my phone.
0: Well, anyway, right.
1: Is it you?
0: I don't know where it's coming from. I'm reading the Crocs thing.
1: It's not mine.
0: So, Rule 97 of the Highway Code states that drivers must have footwear and clothing which does not prevent you from using the controls in the correct manner. So, must have been mine. I think it was an advert that came up there when I was reading that. So, wearing Crocs could get you a fine.
1: Wow, never knew that.
0: You're not really supposed to wear things like... So, I like to wear... I love Crocs. I wear them all the time.
1: I'm wearing them right now.
0: So, yeah. And I think if you've got a strap bit on the back, that should be okay. But I can see if they were loose.
1: Like
0: slip-on. Like, I bought a new pair of shoes the other day and I went to go and pick Tyler up from school and I could hardly drive. The back bit kept, like, sticking into the rubber on the mat, like where your foot is, and I'll not wear them again to drive because they were uncomfortable. But I didn't know at the time when I went in the car that was going to be the situation. Because it's not always like that.
1: I get it if it's like that way.
0: Who's going to police that though, eh? Like, oh, can you just get out and let me see what you've got on your feet?
1: I know, how are you going to know if you've got Crocs or not?
0: Nobody's going to know. No one's going to know.
2: Hello, party
0: people.
2: This is Captain Kim speaking. Welcome aboard Benga Airways. After takeoff, we'll pump up the sound system because we're going to...

0: Right, everybody needs to stop moaning about the weather. Everyone's going mental. Like, why are we not just enjoying the sunshine? I know we've got to work in it. I know it's slightly different because we're not walking up the beach at Lanzarote with a sea in front of you and a pool beside you. But it's going OTT, although on the news just now it's saying there's a red heat warning extended to Friday and there's a hose pipe ban introduced for 850,000 customers in Kent. Customer, I take it that means residents.
1: Oh, I've no idea.
0: Like house owners. So you're not allowed to use your hose pipe?
1: Well, look, it's the hottest June day on record.
0: Oh, 36.1 degrees Celsius recorded in Hampshire.
1: Down in England, it's way worse up here, but down there than it
0: yeah.
1: is.
0: Yeah, oh, it's definitely worse than England. Oh, it's as hotter in England than it is up here.
1: Definitely.
0: Much hotter, but...
1: So I'd hate to be down there.
0: But
1: right
0: see
1: now.
0: If you were on the beach in Pay River, you wouldn't be complaining, would you?
1: I know.
0: Would you? I don't know. I would certainly wouldn't be, but you would have a pool to jump in.
1: I'll be honest, I probably am one of them moaners, but yeah. just because of how hot my house gets. I don't mind a bit of sun, but I do just prefer the winter.
0: Right, well, just you stop your window, Morgan, because next week it's got to be raining and 16 degrees.
1: Okay, let's just enjoy it.
0: Five days of summer. I was going to talk about something else. Oh, did you watch football last night? I've not been watching football.
1: I actually did last night, yeah.
0: And so it was 3-0 to
1: Brazil.
0: Mm-hmm. Well, that was kind of expected, wasn't it?
1: I know, I think there's a really good team. And just got unlucky playing with them.
0: It's been quite strange because it's been on late, eh? Because Evan was like, I'm away at the pub, and he went away out yesterday at 4 o'clock, and I was like, what a funny time to be going to the pub.
1: Aye.
0: On a random day in the middle of the week. And then I forgot the football. So, and then it was like, kick off at 11 or whatever, and I was like,
1: aye, it's on really late.
0: That makes sense to why I went out at 4.
1: Aye.
0: Anyway, Peter, I'm really sorry. Oh, has he got it right? He's not quite got it right, so... Morgan, I'll let you break the news to Peter as to what the theme is or was.
1: Okay. Morgan, you've been listening to Black Diamond FM. The theme for this week's programme was places. So that could be any city, country or a state since it's a World Cup.
0: I think that was an easy one.
1: Yeah, I think it was.
0: Peter has said holiday destinations.
1: Well, I think most of them can be holiday destinations.
0: And hometowns. So I suppose he's on the right track. You're on the right track, Peter.
1: We'll give you that a little bit.
0: And then he's put hot destinations. So... Yes, most of them were hot, probably.
1: Leith
0: wasn't hot. Not us today. Leith's hot today, but it's not in general.
1: we hope you've enjoyed listening in today, and we will see you next Thursday for another themed programme. Have a great weekend.
0: Have a good weekend. Toodaloo.

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2: From the Sky News Centre at 3, more than 10,000 people are missing in Venezuela after two powerful earthquakes devastated parts of the country. At least 164 people have been killed, nearly 1,000 injured, and rescuers are looking for survivors in buildings that have collapsed. The US is sending support, with search and rescue the immediate priority. Secretary of State Marco Rubio says the focus is on saving lives.
3: We're also helping them with some overhead imagery, especially in coastal areas where they don't have full visibility over what the damage has been and what the impact has been. Those are the acute, like, short-term needs over the next 48 to 72 hours, because in search and rescue, you're trying to get to people while you can still save their lives. They're buried under rubble.
2: After standing for 50 years, the record for the hottest June temperature has now been broken 2 days running. It's reached 36.4 degrees at Yeovilton in Somerset. A teenage boy's been found not guilty of murdering a 9-year-old girl in Somerset. Aria Thorpe died after being stabbed in the chest at her home in Weston-super-Mare, Somerset, last December. The 16-year-old had denied charges of murder and manslaughter. One person's died and a child has life-threatening injuries after a train hit a car on a level crossing in Lancashire. It happened in Horton this morning. We're told the child's now been transferred to Alderhay Hospital in Liverpool. Our reporter Katie Barnfield's at the scene.
4: There were no other passengers in the car, and there also haven't been any injuries reported from the passengers on that train. What we don't know yet, and what police are trying to establish, and also rail investigators, is how exactly this was able to happen. It is a barriered crossing.
2: The boss of Ryanair says the airline is reluctantly changing its rules around family seating. It's being investigated by the competition watchdog over fees charged to parents to sit next to their children. And letters written to J.K. Rowling by a Harry Potter fan who was terminally ill have fetched almost £10,000 at auction. They included notes written on Owlpost-headed stationery. And that's the latest.
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1: Am I the only one that didn't know about this amazing show? 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
2: From the Sky News Centre at 4. More than 10,000 people are missing after earthquakes described as being out of a horror movie have hit Venezuela. At least 164 people are confirmed dead, with that number expected to rise significantly. 10,000 people are missing as rescue teams try to search through the rubble of collapsed buildings. Alan Chung is a teacher at British School Caracas and was in a restaurant when the quakes happened.
3: The ground was shaking. Everyone rushed out. Electricity lines above us were exploding. At the end of the road where I was, a building collapsed. I saw the cloud of dust heading towards me. Walls were coming down. Everyone was terrified.
2: The record for the hottest ever day in June has been broken again. It had stood for 50 years until yesterday when temperatures hit 36.1 degrees in Hampshire. That's been beaten already, with highs of 36.6 recorded at Yeovilton in Somerset. Michael Stone works there.
4: It is so scorching hot out here. It's unbelievable. We're currently opening all the doors we can, trying to get some airflow through of our workshop and taking breaks and drinking water.
2: Red warnings for extreme heat have been extended for parts of southeast England into tomorrow. A teenage boy's been cleared of murdering 9-year-old Aria Thorpe, who died after being stabbed at her home in Weston-super-Mare. The 16-year-old was also found not guilty of manslaughter. One person's died and a child's been critically injured after a train struck a car at a level crossing in Lancashire. Emergency services were called to Horton this morning and the child was taken to Alderhay Hospital. Online gifting company Moonpig says more of us are using AI to personalise greeting cards. Its AI features, including face swaps, video and audio messages, were used in 31 million cards over the past year. And Belgian coach Wouter Franken's been appointed as Hearts' new manager. The 47-year-old former Genk and St Truiden boss replaces Derek McInnes after his recent move to Rangers. That is the latest.
1: Mayfield, Parthed, Dunderhall.
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2: From the Sky News Centre at 5, more than 25,000 people have now been reported missing after a pair of earthquakes hit Venezuela. At least 164 people have died, with that number expected to rise significantly. Journalist Manu Quintero was speaking outside a collapsed high-rise building.
3: There is people who live in this building who are waiting for or having the little hope that their relatives will be found alive. And here is like rescue workers, police officer, National Guard working non-stop.
2: The UK has set another new record for the hottest ever day in June. Temperatures have reached 36.7 degrees at Merrifield in Somerset. A red extreme heat warning has been extended until tomorrow across parts of southeast England. Steve Cole from the Royal Society of the Prevention of Accidents says it's vital people don't underestimate the risks.
4: Days like this, you really need to change your mindset about it. It's much more about consistently applying Factor 50 sun cream, making sure that you're like keeping the house cool, keeping blinds shut, keeping doors and windows closed, and sort of staying out of the heat wherever possible.
2: A teenage boy has been found not guilty of killing 9-year-old Aria Thorpe, who died from a stab wound at her home in Weston-super-Mare. The 16-year-old boy told the jury he'd lifted the knife to scare Aria last December. An NHS trust has come under fire after 8 bodies were found in a state of advanced deterioration. A report's found bodies were routinely stored in bags in a refrigerated area due to a lack of freezers. Concerns have been raised over how easy it is to order alcohol on delivery apps after the death of a man last year. 28-year-old Joseph Cooper fell out of a third-floor window after making multiple purchases of large quantities of booze. And it's understood British number one Emma Raducanu is facing a race to be fit for Wimbledon after missing training today. She hasn't played since losing in the final at Queen's earlier this month and was seen wearing a protective boot last night. That's the latest.
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2: From the Sky News Centre at 6, more than 25,000 people have now been reported missing after a pair of earthquakes hit Venezuela. At least 164 people have died, with that number expected to rise significantly. Buildings have collapsed in the capital Caracas and other cities across the country. The UN's calling for a massive collective effort to help over the coming days. Seismologist Dr. Richard Luckett says aftershocks will be making rescues tricky.
3: There have already been a lot of aftershocks. I'm not aware of anything bigger than the magnitude 4, although obviously a 4 is still big enough to shake damaged buildings and severely impair rescue operations. It is quite likely there will be bigger aftershocks than this in the next days and weeks.
2: The June heat record's been broken for a second day in a row. Temperatures have reached 36.7 degrees at Merrifield and Somerset. Meanwhile, a week-long hosepipe ban's been brought in Kent as the heatwave leads to surging demand for water. A woman's died and an 8-year-old girl's been critically injured after their car was hit by a train on a level crossing. It happened in Horton in Lancashire this morning. Andy Burnham could be just 22 days away from becoming Prime Minister. Labour's set out the timetable for its leadership election. If any candidates decide to go up against the new Makerfield MP, there'll be a ballot in August. But our political correspondent Lucy McDade says a one-horse race would be over much sooner.
4: Let's just cut to the chase, because we could see a Labour leadership contest over the summer. It's looking increasingly unlikely, and Andy Burnham may well be in a position where on the 17th of July, he's asking the King for permission to form a government.
2: 8 bodies have been found in a state of advanced deterioration at an NHS trust in Nottingham. The bodies were discovered in a refrigerated area because there wasn't enough freezer space. And England's cricketers have made a breakthrough with 2 quick wickets on day 1 of the third test against New Zealand. But they're still up against it, with the visitors currently 343 for 2 at Trent Bridge. That's the latest.

Well, hello and good evening and welcome along to March New Emerging Music. Yes, last night was very, very poor. I watched the first half of it and I had to switch off, go to bed, wake up this morning and go to work and then look at the result and go, oh no, 3-0, no, terrible, absolutely terrible. You never know, yes, you never know if they will get through or if they won't, and unfortunately I don't think they did. So, on tonight's evening, that was the excellent I Hobos, and you never know if you'll make it through or if you won't. Unfortunately, they didn't. Oh well, there's always next time. On the show tonight, anyway, I've got brand new music lined up from the excellent Bell and Sebastian. That'll be another Scottish song I'll be throwing into the mix tonight. Wilt and Willing, Motel Sunday, Love Nor Money, Kyoshi Station, The Puncturettes, Hugh Reid and the Velvet Underpants, Field Hockey, Duke Duncan and the Hurricanes, Dead Reynolds, Bo Bowen, and this new track as well that's been remixed. It was a big song for Kim Wilde called You Came back in the early 80s, and Bob Shepherd and the Clubmaster have remixed it, and I think it's actually quite good. A special guest tonight will be John Ferrier. He'll be in the studio just after the 7 o'clock news, so I look forward to having him come in for a session. But up next is this track from the excellent Bob Shepherd and the Clubmaster, and You Came. 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

Yeah, that's excellent, Bob Shepherd. And the Clubmaster remixing the Kim Wilde favourite away back from the early 80s, and You Came. Now, Love or Money have released their eagerly awaited eighth single, Long Since Gone, marking a new era for a young band with an already intriguing and turbulent backstory, influence and delusion. It brings to the conversation how they made to feel unfulfilled in or their own lives by measure of comparison with rich celebrity influencers, funding extravagant lifestyles of their own by selling and all this could be yours if you follow my dream. He's an excellent Lover No Money. I like this. This is Long Since Gone here at Black Diamond FM. You listen to Mark's new Imagine Music. It's nice to have your company this Thursday night. Get up.

Now, in 2022, this band started out Motel Sundown, and they've been gaining momentum as an Americana name in the UK following the release of the debut album that was released back then called If You Were Listening, and have since supported artists from across the UK and the US. The Hanging Stars, Ashley Campbell, MT Jones, and US Grammy nominated Courtney Marie Andrews, to name but a few, with two UK tours under their belt. In 2025, just last year, the florist in the studio working on their second EP, Signs in the Rush of Light, which was released in March of this year, and in the band their debut. And I've got to say, this is absolutely fantastic, and it sounds very familiar to I would say Fleetwood Mac. I could be wrong, but I think they're good. I like them. This is Motel Sundown, and this is called Why here at Black Diamond FM. It's nice to have your company.

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Well, you've been listening to songwriter Bo Bowen, and delivers a soaring electric pop anthem of resilience and renewal, blending cinematic synths with arena-sized guitars and a powerhouse vocal performance built around the defiant hook that No More Crying. The track captures the emotional shift from isolation to strength, tracing a journey out of darkness and into light with an uplifting, authentic energy, balancing vulnerability with bold radio-ready production. The single showcases the duo's signature fusion of pop immediacy and rock intensity, a statement of comeback, connection and reclaiming your voice. I think it's time for another Scottish song. Yeah, why not? I have quite a few that's been sent over to me. Even though they're out, I think it's nice just to keep playing some Scotland songs. This is from Bellet and Sebastian. Only Takes the Lion.

There's a little bit of Rage Against the Machine with that song, I think, you know, with the hey, hey, hey coming in there. And was it Killing in the Name Of? Yeah. But it's actually Dead Reynolds. The band's called Dead Reynolds. It's a full-throttle alt-rock band from East Anglia delivering high-energy shows, authentic tunes and real-life lyrics straight from the heart. That song you've just listened to now is called Face Me Now, and yeah, you can get it now in all the streaming platforms. What else more can I say about the band? Yeah, really, really good. Do check them out. Fantastic new music. My guest has just turned up in the studio. It's nice to have him here. John Ferrier, he'll be in the sessions just after the 7 o'clock news, and I think I'm going to play a little bit of this next from the excellent Field Hockey. Yeah, I know, what a name for a band, Field Hockey. And this is called Common Troop. I'm gone.

just when you think you've got it right and you've got it wrong. Apologies for that. Field hockey will be up next. But that was the excellent Duke Duncan and the Hurricanes. I was lucky to see them just a few weeks ago at the Meadows Festival, and that's their latest song there called Heavy Soul. Personal anthem about determination, positive thinking and self-belief in the face of the challenges and setbacks that life throws us as. Backed by the short UK tour as well, that the homemade video reflected the sentiment of the song. Heavy Soul encapsulates the band's stomping fun dance sound perfectly, along with their positive message, Keep Walking. Do check out their music, really, really good. They've released a couple of other singles as well. Boogaloo was a really good single that I'll probably play in the next coming months. But anyway, up next is this band called Field Hockey. I don't have any content about them at all, but do check out their music. New as always here at Black Diamond FM. This is Coming Troop.

Well, there you have it, the excellent Dead Reynolds and Face Me here at Black Diamond FM. Well, Kyoshi Station are back with this brand new single called Hiding From The Sun. I think I've been doing that in the last few days as well because it's been scorching. In the shop where I'm working at Boots, it's been 32 degrees. I kid you not, it's absolutely roasting. Doesn't matter where you go in the shop, it's absolutely boiling. This song is a melodic alt-rock single about inertia, withdrawal, and the small act of stepping back into the light. The song is about the feeling where even basic things start to feel out of reach. The hopeful part is deliberately small. Just try to stay outside, stop the slide, and let the light back in. Hiding From The Sun is due to be released on... you're getting exclusive. Yes, you are. Here at Black Diamond FM, the single gets released tomorrow, but you're getting it one night before. What can I say? This is Kyoshi Station, and this is Hiding From The Sun. Brilliant brand new single. Do check out their music and give them a wee like and a follow, and hopefully they'll be out on the road somewhere. I'll need to catch them.

I love them. I absolutely love them. The Kyoshi Station and Hiding from the Sun. Do stream it now. Do whatever you can to tune in to new music that's played here at Black Diamond FM. That's what I'm here for. That's what I'm here for, to play out good music every single Thursday night. Black Diamond FM. What more can I say? This is Wills and Willing, and this is Newton's Law.

Oh, well, that's certainly ticking my boxes. Wolves and the Willing celebrate the 20th anniversary with the release of that new single called Newton's Law, which is the first track from the sixth and forthcoming album. That's why I wrote this song, and it's available later on this year as well. Do check out their music. Yeah, what can I say? All I can say is she's like sunshine. This is the brand new single from Megan Black. And I love this. I love how this changes. It just goes into a slow, kind of nicey-nicey, and then it just goes into something totally different. Megan Black used to live in Blackpool. I've got Blackpool on the mind here at the moment. She used to stay over in Bathgate, West Lothian, but she's now living in America. I love this song. Do check it out. This is Megan Black, and Feels Like Sunshine. She's like sunshine.

Well, there you have it, the excellent brand new single there from a great band called The Puncturettes, and I Wish I Was French. They are currently working on their second album as well. And yes, good band actually, do check them out, a good punk band, so to speak. Well, football is coming home, and unfortunately, with this band, one of my favourite bands, and Hugh Reid and the Velvet Underpants. What more can you say? I love this. I love the band. And Hugh Reid.

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We're beating Iceland and other.

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The opposition will want to leave the ground. If anyone tries to hack us, they're leaving in grassy clumps. 'Cause this year in America, we're

0: Ramage. The ball breaks to Tierney. Goal! An absolute pile driver. James Crimmins held the ball from Mount Florida to North America.
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3: From the Sky News Centre at 7, the search for survivors is continuing in Venezuela after two powerful earthquakes devastated the area around the capital, Caracas. Around 30,000 people have been reported missing, with at least 188 confirmed dead and almost 1,000 injured. There are fears the number of casualties will rise significantly. Rosalie Hernandez is a journalist based in Caracas.
4: There's a lot of volunteers and a lot of national forces trying to recover some bodies. You know, from now, they are only trying to see how many people is under the rubble. So it's a really, really sad situation.
3: The record for the UK's hottest ever day in June has been broken for a second day running. Temperatures reached 36.7 degrees in Merrifield and Somerset. A woman's been killed and an eight-year-old girl suffered critical injuries in a crash at a level crossing. Police say the car they were in was hit by a train at Horton in Lancashire. Andy Burnham could be installed as Prime Minister as soon as 3 weeks tomorrow. Labour's published a timetable for its leadership contest, and if he's the only candidate, he'll succeed Sir Keir Starmer on July 17th. But if anyone challenges him, there'll be a ballot of members in August. But former Labour Party adviser John McTernan can't see that happening.
5: Why would you stand to be crushed? You need to stand for a purpose. And if you stand against somebody who is so overwhelmingly backed by MPs, you're standing out. This is moving quickly, inexorably towards Andy taking over after nominations close.
3: The Rolling Stones have released two new songs and they've enlisted some famous collaborators. The Cure's Robert Smith features in Divine Intervention, while Jealous Lover is accompanied by a video starring actress Anya Taylor-Joy. And England's cricketers took four late wickets to give them a boost after a difficult first day of the third test against New Zealand. The visitors had been 317 without loss, but ended the day on 361 for four at Trent Bridge. And that's the latest.
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7: Well, I'd like to welcome into the studio tonight John Mackay Ferrier. He has come in from, is it Edinburgh? Mind you've got to talk into that mic there. You're half a mile away from the mic.
8: Musselburgh, I'm from Musselburgh.
7: Musselburgh.
8: Yeah.
7: Oh, we'll get it right, we'll get there. Musselburgh, well, tell me a little bit about yourself, John. Well, and how did you get yourself into your songwriting?
8: Well, for the age of 14, I was really into music. What happened was a good friend of mine, James Douglas, well, he was a good friend of mine at primary school, suddenly become one of the cool kids at the school. Because all the rest of us liked music like the Beatles and the Stones, but everybody liked them. James was the first one I knew who used to like music that other people hadn't listened to. So when we went to first year or second year at school, he was getting at the fifth and sixth year common rooms because he had Frank Zappa albums. And they were like, whoa, Frank Zappa, or Taste for Rory Gallagher and things like that. So one day he says to me, I'm skipping the school. I'm going to see a movie called Woodstock. I says, I'm coming with you. And I went with him, and it blew my mind. Because I'd been listening to the Beatles, and suddenly, Jimi Hendrix, you know, Joan Baez, Crosby, Stills, Nash, all this different music. It was fantastic, from funk music and everything. It just blew my mind. I thought, that's what I want to do. I want to play music, play guitar, write songs. So for the age of 14, that's what I've been doing.
7: Unbelievable. All that time and just writing. So you're writing for yourself as well. You're writing for other people as well, aren't you?
8: Other people as well. One of the guys who's no longer with us, John Reid, he had a number one single with the Nightcrawlers, Push the Feeling. He was in the studio doing some work, doing demo work and all that, and played them the song, and he sang on Can't You See. How it came about, it was there was a video out, Duran Duran, Rio, and they're all on these yachts expensive yachts with supermodels. And when I went home at night, I was watching the news and there was all these people unemployed, starving. I'm thinking, can you not see that? So I wrote the song, Can't You See? And it's a reply to Rio. And John heard it and sang on it. And it's been played all over the place in America now and wow. Australia. It's got radio play everywhere. So it's fantastic.
7: So what's your creative process like then? Do you start with your lyrics or do you start with your music?
8: I'm a totally, this is weird. I'm going to say this and I tell everybody this. I get an idea from a lyric or a sound like, I like Paul Rodgers from Bad Company's voice and I like Bonnie Raitt's voice and how they play. So that influences me on the style of music. But what happens is when I get a small idea, I start to imagine in my head what the video's going to look like. So if it's a boy meets girl, where did they meet? Where are they going? If they're going to the movies, what's the cinema they're going to? What picture they're going to see? So it's all that that comes in. So from that come lyrics and music and styles. So I can't specifically say I write the lyrics first or I write the music first. In my head, I'm the director of the video. That's what I'm doing in my head. So yeah, that's what I do.
7: So it's just like your creative mind is going, right, okay, this song's going to be such about such and such, but it's like you want to process a theme going through it as well at the same time then.
8: Yeah, because I make my own videos. At home, I make my own videos. I mean, you've heard the song Born in the Lothians.
7: Yeah, and fantastic,
8: Born,
7: yeah.
8: Born in the Lothians video was created in my house, but how it came about was, in my mind, I had the video before I had the song. So I was writing all about King Angus and, you know, when he had his army in front of him, kneeling down to pray, they saw the cloud formation in the blue sky and it formed a salt tower. And yeah. That was my video. That was on my head before I was actually writing any lyrics or any tunes. And that's what came up.
7: See, for the video for that as well, I can touch on that. How did you know what places you were going to put in? Well, being a Lothians, but covering so much genres in like a 3 minute and say, well, 40 seconds.
8: The thing is as well, if you type in Google, pictures from the Lothians, some come up. If you then specifically say pictures from East Lothians, some come up. Mid Lothians, some come up. So all I did was did that and cobbled them all together. There was a couple of ones that came up that looked like an AI thing. I incorporated it anyway, but I didn't use AI. I just used photos that I could use. Mm. And so that's how it came about.
7: Oh, excellent, excellent. It's a brilliant video as well, and it's a cracking song, because I made it my highlight song last week on the show.
8: It's that
7: good. I really enjoyed it.
8: Thank you.
7: Playing in the USA, you're going to perform for us just now. Mm-hmm. Tell me a little bit about this song and how did you come about writing this one?
8: Well, basically, what I said about James Douglas, when I went to see Woodstock, I was like, wow. But I didn't know what I wanted to do. You know, it seemed great, but I had no idea what sort of music I wanted to play. Anyway, I decided to switch the radio on and I heard some brilliant song and this is what it's about. In my mind, I can picture the video of myself as a 14-year-old guy switching the radio on after I'd been to see Woodstock and this took over my life. But also, the song goes on to explain that I do have songs in America.
7: Right.
8: So this is what the song's about.
7: So when did you write this song then? Is it a recent song or is it a song that you've...
8: 2 weeks ago.
7: 2 weeks ago? You're kidding me. You are joking. It's an exclusive then.
8: It's an exclusive. I've not recorded it yet. I've been speaking to my mate, Mark, who's got a beautiful Gibson guitar. He's got his own recording studio. And I've played it to him and he's like, well, yeah, I have to have some of that in the studio, so we're going to do it.
7: Brilliant.
8: Tonight, I'm just going to play an acoustic guitar. It's going to sound completely different on an acoustic guitar. All these songs are different when they're recorded and you've got fiddles and violins and drums and bass, but I can do them just on an acoustic guitar tonight.
7: Brilliant. You're listening to John Mackay Ferrier in the sessions tonight. It's nice to have his company and this is his own song he only done 2 weeks ago. Unbelievable.
8: Also,
7: this is playing in the USA.
8: Also just say, I try to give a nod to people who've done it in the past. So you'll hear some references to other people.
7: Okay. Brilliant. Take it away.

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I never followed my dreams. The guitar stayed in its case. But then I turned the radio on. They were playing one of my songs. I put the volume up.

0: It's still rock and roll, and I like it. Free, we are touching on that, and Be My Friend. Tell me about your song influence on this one. Have you had a chance to see Paul Rudge's
1: End? A number of times.
0: Number of times. You've been very lucky, because I've never had the chance to see him. I really wanted to go and see him when he was with Queen.
1: I'll tell you a story. My mum and dad don't know this, right? But when I was 14, and I had a 12-year-old younger brother, two of us climbed out our bedroom window, without my mum and dad knowing it, walked our way to the Empire Theatre in Edinburgh, which is now a different thing, and we saw Free live, Paul Rodgers live. We were only 14. And we walked back after the concert, climbed back in, and to this day, my mum and dad didn't know that we had been to see that. But that was unbelievable. What a voice, man. He's the governor. He is the governor, Paul Rodgers. Fantastic voice. I went to see him when he was with Queen. And Queen's songs were great. But they did four or five Bad Company and Free songs that Queen backed Paul Rodgers, and it was amazing. Oh, what a man.
0: I'm surprised he didn't stay with him and then just get Adam Lambert.
1: Well, yeah.
0: But was that something to do with his vocal range just wasn't to
1: also,
0: the...
1: Also, there was other bands picking him up to do things as well, and he was quite ill at the time. I think he's had a couple of heart attacks and that. But he stays in, I think it's Hawaii or something, he stays now. He doesn't stay in the UK anymore, but what a voice. Mm-hmm. Fantastic. The lead singer from AC/DC has a show where he interviews people, and he interviews Paul Rodgers, and AC/DC's singer was outclassed, absolutely outclassed during the interview, both from Newcastle.
0: That's what they do, the driving show.
1: Yeah. Two of them are from the same area in UK. It was brilliant. Anyway, my first love, my wife, we met when we were 14, 15 years old. We're still together. Got married in 1977, and this song by Free is the one that we love. It's our song.
0: Brilliant. I'll let you introduce it.
1: Yes. It's by a band called Free, and it's called Be My Friend.

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1: Well, I'm in the sessions tonight with the excellent John Mackay Ferrier. It's nice to have his company here this Thursday night. And we're talking all about Free and Roger. Yeah.
2: Oh, Paul Rodgers.
1: Paul Rodgers.
2: Oh, my God, what a voice.
1: Absolutely fantastic.
2: And every song that he does, it sounds like it's coming for the heart. It's like genuine, the no-nonsense singer. I love him. It's brilliant.
1: So you're also a member of U3A, yeah, based and born in Buckinghamshire. Tell me a little bit about that project. How did it come about?
2: U3A is a multinational thing. It's the whole of Britain, but I think it's worldwide. And it's to encourage people like me who've retired, we're retired people, and to do things after retirement. It's interest groups. So Edinburgh have one, Glasgow have one, they're all over the place. And interest groups are things like you go to museums or you can go and see movies and you can talk about books or you can get learning French or Italian. There's hundreds of different interest groups. Anyway, I was thinking of doing my own videos. So I looked at a thing called Canva, which is an app. And it's £100 a year to have this app. U3A have a guru, a chap called Roger, and he's from Bourne End, and he runs that Canva group. But if you join his Bourne End, you get Canva for the price of joining the group, which is £15 a year, which is a no-brainer. And Roger is a genius. He's an absolute genius. He takes his time to go through things, to explain how to put websites together, how to put videos together, how to put news sheets, all sorts of stuff. And it's fantastic. And it's on Zoom for me. And there's loads of people from different parts of the country. But we all get together once a month and Roger gives us an hour lesson. And he also puts it up on the internet so you can download it and watch it again and again and again. It's fantastic. So that's how I got involved with Bourne End, because it was easy to do the Canva and do my videos. So I've produced videos because of Roger, basically.
1: That's incredible. So how did you get your idea then, for to say, for instance, you're writing a song, how did you get an idea to produce the video to the song that you've written?
2: Well, again, if you go back to Born in the Lothians,
1: yeah,
2: Born in the Lothians was like I was being talked to by part of the people in the group to say, look, we're in the Lothians, why don't we do something to boost East Lothian, especially North Berwick, because it was a North Berwick songwriters group who were talking about this. So I put together a song called Born in the Lothians on an idea in my head. I was saying, oh, right, the video, it could show North Berwick Harbour, it could show Dalkeith Park, it could show Princess Street, it could show the castle. So that video was going in my head before I did anything. But Roger and his Canva group helped me put my idea together and produced this beautiful video. Thank you, Roger. That was brilliant.
1: He's keeping you right. What would you say is the best advice you've been given as a musician?
2: Keep your job. If you've got a 9-to-5 job, keep it, because if you're working as a musician, it's strange. Because it's like a bit like an artist. If you paint something, people say, that's beautiful. If you say, I want you to buy it, they're like, oh, that'll be right. Nobody wants to sort of buy it. It's hard to get people to buy your art. And so if you're a musician, I'm playing these songs tonight. If I was to say to someone, pay me for that, you can't. It doesn't work like that. So a musician trying to get gigs, it's getting less and less. I mean, I'm running open mics now because I can mix with musicians, I can play with different musicians, and we all get a couple of pints of beer or whatever that. But it's getting harder and harder and harder to be a musician and earn money. Mm-hmm. So I would say to someone, if you've got a 9-to-5 job, be a musician at night, and then get stronger and stronger and stronger, and you can come away for your 9 to 5 if it gets better and better. But yeah, don't give up right away. And we're all delusional. Trust me, musicians become stars in their own head. And so you become a delusional musician. You think you're the greatest thing since sliced bread, and then you suddenly hear Bowie or you hear somebody else, you know, like, oh my God. But it's funny, you try and keep your feet on the ground, because it will take over your life. You start buying Gibson guitars and Fender guitars and amplifiers and all sorts of stuff, and it just takes up your life. So keep your feet on the ground and keep a 9-to-5 job.
1: Look at us now. We're coming to that next.
2: Yeah.
1: Tell me a little bit about this track.
2: Basically, what you just heard from Paul Rodgers was the song that my wife and I love as youngsters and growing up, and now we're in our 70s. I'm 70. And it's still a great song. So I thought I would write a sort of song like that about our life. One of the people who I saw in Woodstock, or heard in Woodstock, was Joni Mitchell. And my first guitar lessons was a teacher who taught Joni Mitchell songs. So the song Both Sides Now, this is a nod to Joni Mitchell, Both Sides Now. But I've written the lyrics about me and my wife. I wrote it for Valentine's Day. Whoa, how soppy is that?
1: But hey, this one wasn't written 2 weeks ago, was it?
2: No. Yeah. Last year. Okay.
1: This is John Mackay, Ferrier, and Look at Us Now, another of his own compositions.

When I was young, so much younger than today, I made a love that stole my heart away. A true love story that had only just begun.

0: Can you tell me something? How many songs, you're 70 now, how many songs do you think you've written in all that time since you started it when you were 14 years old of age?
1: I've lost count. But I can tell you, I've got 25 songs, nearly 35 songs actually, ready to record now. But it costs money to record them. So I've got a wee studio in my house now. So I'm going to start firing them out myself. Like ones like that, that I can do on acoustic, I'm going to do them in the recording studio. But my friend Mark, he's got his wee studio in North Berwick, and he's a genius. He's an absolute genius. Mark Ellis, Fairweather Sun is his band. And check it, his singles and his songs.
0: I think he's just recently released a single,
1: A single.
0: I'm sure
1: brilliant.
0: He has.
1: Absolutely brilliant.
0: I need to try and get in touch with him so I can play
1: He's got a wee recording studio, and he put together Born in the Lothians, New Pasture, If, all the ones that I've got coming out just now, it's all through Mark, because he's a genius. I could not do that in my house. I just couldn't do it in my house. So, yeah, there's loads of songs. Loads.
0: I think it's just getting the right product, really, as well. You know, if you're doing it in your house, and then you want to try and get it out, it's having the right sound, the right product, and the right produce.
1: And nowadays, if you write a song, you've got to be very careful. You've got to register it with PRS, you've got to do all the things to get it registered properly, and they don't accept it unless it's recorded. And you don't get a code unless it's recorded with a particular publishing company or whatever. I've been so lucky. We were playing, North Berwick songwriters were playing at the Fringe by the Sea in North Berwick. And I was playing my song, Born in the Lothians. And an audience member, really drunk, came up to me and says, send me your songs. And I thought, oh, and he handed me his card. And I thought, yeah, okay. And I put it in my pocket and just forgot about it. My wife was cleaning the shirts and washing shirts. She says, there's a card from Leopard Music Publishing in London. I'm like, no. So I messaged this guy. You were extremely drunk at the time, but do you remember? Yes, I remember. Send me your songs, mate. I've sent him all my songs, and he's got them played in America, Australia, Canada, all of. And I mean, he sends me once a week, he sends me a detailed information where the songs have been played, what radio station they were on, and all that sort of stuff. I'm getting them every week from this guy who just bashed into me.
0: That's incredible.
1: It's incredible.
0: Incredible. Tell me about Jimi then. Jimi Hendrix. Did you meet him?
1: No. I never saw him.
0: You never saw him?
1: No.
0: Yeah, you were at Woodstock, you never seen him?
1: No, but when we went to James Douglas and I went to Woodstock, the movie, it was just incredible what he could do on the guitar. Just incredible. And there was no one like him. And even to this day, people try to sound like him and things like that, but nobody touches him on what he had. He was fantastic.
0: He had his own style, didn't he?
1: Did, a left-handed player and all that sort of stuff. And the way he put his lyrics together, fantastic, fantastic.
0: I'll let you introduce your second song of the evening.
1: This is Jimi Hendrix, Voodoo Child.

0: Ah, what can you say? The excellent Voodoo Child and Jimi Hendrix. Absolutely fantastic. Absolutely fantastic. Can you tell me then, you host the Footlights open mic every Wednesday.
1: Yes.
0: How many years have you been doing this for?
1: I think it's nearly 10 years. What happened was I was quite ill and I took early retirement. And when I retired, I started getting better and then realised, I've retired, what am I going to do now? I tried to form a band or put my songs with a band and all that sort of stuff, but it was too much like hard work. And the bands weren't really... They were going to play clubs and that wasn't my style. I wasn't wanting to do that. So I found that there was a guy who owned a bar and it was quite a big bar. And on a Wednesday afternoon, it was empty and no one came in. The rest of the night was all right, Wednesday night, and the rest of the week was okay, but Wednesday. So I says, why don't I try something? Why don't I invite my pals? So I set up a Facebook page called The Old Boy Network with Fez, because my nickname is Fez. My last name's Ferrier, but at primary school or whatever, they reduced it to Fez, so people know me as Fez. So I've got this Old Boy Network with Fez. So I messaged all my pals, and they all started turning up. So guitarists, saxophone players, piano players, penny whistle players, and a lot of them write their own songs, a lot of them play in bands, but the multi-instrumentalists, hard to say that. So they can play bass, they can play harmonica, they can play guitar, they can play piano. We're all the same. I play mandolin, I play harmonica, I play guitar. And so on a Wednesday afternoon from 3 till 6, the place is bouncing. And we have a great time. And we didn't have to form bands. The bands turned up to play with us. And I've done it nearly, it's coming up for 10 years. But what I do, the guy pays us, and the money I put in a bank. And if we have equipment needing fixed or new microphones needed, it comes at the bank. But what we do is we save up that money and we say to the guy at Christmas time, can you lay on a Christmas meal for us all? A two-course Christmas meal, and we'll have a party. So I give the guy who owns the bar all the money back again. So
0: incredible.
1: It's like win-win. We have a big party at the end of the year. We've had a great time throughout the year and the guy gets his money back. It's a win-win situation. So I've done that for 10 years.
0: It's quite strange we've been in the afternoon and engaging. Is it going to be popular with an afternoon open mic? Then at evening time, when people are finishing work, they can then go out and relax or take part in
1: an open mic. Well, I discovered that taxi drivers are good musicians because they can keep their 9-to-5 job and do the music and retire folk like me. So between taxi drivers and retired guys, the place is bouncing.
0: I need to get along on a Wednesday afternoon. I'll need to ask my work to if I can get the day off. So as a musician, you're part of the Nuff Berwick Songwriters Group. You have touched on that as well. And you've recently been asked to take part in the project for the Parkinson's UK charity.
1: Yes.
0: How did that one come about?
1: The Nuff Berwick Songwriting Group are amazing. I've been in it now over 2 years, coming up for 3 years. And we meet once a month, and Lindsay Strachan and Johnny Williams, they set us a task once a month. 16 of us go away and write 16 different songs to the same task. To come up with a name or something, and we have to just go away and write it. Anyway, we perform at Fringe by the Sea, and we've done that for a few years. But we also do charity things. We do, some of them have played Lukey House to help there. And there's a woman who's a poet, and I'm desperate to try to remember her name at the moment, Ali Blevins. She's a poet, and she suffers badly from Parkinson's, and she has got cancer as well. And so she wanted her poems remembered. And she's got her songs published, but she's asked if we could actually write to her poems. So all of us have gone away and we've written songs to her poems. And I've recorded mine. And I've also been asked in October to actually perform them live and be filmed for a documentary on Ali Blevin and the Parkinson Association to help people understand what's going on with Parkinson's and try and raise money. So I've not got a date for in October, but I will let you know the dates it's happening.
0: Where will it be happening? Will it be in Lothbrick or will it be
1: I don't know the venue or anything. It's the association, the Parkinson's Association that's organising all this. We're just turning up to play. But we've got some brilliant songs. Some really good. There's a girl called Zoe in the North Derrick songwriting group and she plays piano, just a young girl. And I play my song, I think, I've done this. This is great, fantastic. Zoe gets up and plays, and I'm like, I'll get my coat, I'll get my jacket. She is so, what a voice. And plays piano. She's visually impaired as well.
0: Okay.
1: But what a voice, and what a songwriter. So good. Yeah. There's other people like Keith McAnally and Lindsay Strachan and Mark, they're all part of the songwriting group and they've all got careers of their own in the songwriting. They do gigs and all that, so it's fantastic.
0: Stephen's at that now as well, isn't
1: Stephen,
0: he? Stephen's
1: yeah.
0: here as well.
1: Sorry, I didn't mention Stephen. Stephen's
0: yeah,
1: here
0: you've got
1: well.
0: To mention Stephen. He's been in here twice. If I don't mention Stephen, I'm in trouble. I'm in big trouble.
1: Talk about North Berwick Harbour. That was one of the ones he wrote, which is fantastic for North Berwick, yeah.
0: Right, your next song you're going to perform for us, I'm just looking at my notes here, it's called Man in the Mirror. Is this a tap to Michael Jackson,
1: yes.
0: is it?
1: Yeah,
0: definitely.
1: A nod to Michael Jackson.
0: A nod to Michael Jackson.
1: We were given a task to write a song that was a famous song and put our version to it. I like a singer called Amos Lee, which we're going to play later on, and I really liked one of his songs, so I captured the chord structure from Amos
0: Lee's. That's cheating. That's what you call cheating.
1: But you would never know it, because it's just basic chords. You would never know it. But it's a completely different song to Michael Jackson's song, and it's called Man in the Mirror.

0: You've got a good range with your vocals, I've got to say. I'm trying to pitch who I think you might sound like, and it's quite difficult.
1: Can I mention as well, this particular song, Man in the Mirror, it's about retirement, and it's a nod to Roger for the U3A group, because when I looked in the mirror when I retired, I thought, what am I going to do now? And the U3A group have really helped me. They really have taken an interest in what I can do, and also they've given me an interest in what I can do with the rest of my life, which is fantastic.
0: So how do you sort of create the songs that you create then? At the age you're at 70, you're singing songs about love and a little bit of heartache. But at 70, sometimes it veers into different directions, you know, when you're getting to that.
1: Yeah, yeah. I'm 18 till I die, mate. 18
0: yes,
1: till I die.
0: Yes, Brian Adams.
1: In my head, I'm still an 18-year-old. I see a video of an 18-year-old. I didn't see a 70-year-old video. That's when I looked in that mirror and I saw a 17-year-old man looking back at me. I thought, I could write a song about him. But I didn't feel him. I still feel 18 till I die.
0: So it's still, like, as you say, you're 70 and you're still like singing songs about the youth in a way, than actually going to a different direction that some songwriters do, that they talk about like later life.
1: I took my granddaughter to see Sam Fender at the exhibition centre, the Highland Show. Mm-hmm. Fantastic, loved it. I was the oldest wrinkly there. I was right in the front row because I'm friendly with a guy who's a drummer with Sam Fender, and she got us front row tickets. It was fantastic. But I'm going to see Biffy Clyro. I got a ticket on my own. Nobody's coming with me. I'm going to see them, but not to see them. I love the support band, Nothing But Thieves. If you get a chance to listen to Nothing But Thieves, they are amazing. And nobody that I know likes them. Because I'm like that. So I bought a ticket and I'm going to see Nothing But Thieves, and I'll be the oldest wrinkly there as well.
0: Are they American?
1: No, British.
0: They're a British band. A British band.
1: Really, what a voice. If you look up a track called Sorry by Nothing But Thieves, what a song. Fantastic.
0: Right. I think I've got a clutter in my head, I think, because there's so much music's coming out of my head a lot of the time. Right, I'm going to get you to play your last song of the evening, and then we'll finish up with Amos Lee at the end. But this last song you're going to perform for us, I'm looking at my notes now. You've got my notes all upside down. way up when we get to town.
1: This Guinness is a tribute to Paul Rodgers because he wrote a song called Travelling in Style. Look it up. Brilliant song. It's just a very basic acoustic guitar type song. And it's about him travelling in style on a train. As a boy, he never got on a train, but he's suddenly travelling in style with his guitar. I decided to write Wake Me Up When We Get to Town, and it's about someone who's just been released from a prison, and so he's making his way back home, and he's on the train, and he's reflecting about his life and thinking, wow, I need to sort myself out here. So that's what the song's about.
0: Any time in particular?
1: Any time.
0: You're not going to name it on air, are you?
1: No, it's an imaginary town.
0: It's a
1: video I had in my head, that's all it is. And it's called Wake Me When We Get to Town.

0: Well, you've been listening to John Mackay Ferrier in the sessions tonight. It's been an absolute pleasure having you in the studio tonight. Thank you very much for coming in. Facebook, Twitter and Instagram. Can you tell me all the networks that you're on?
1: Just look me up on Facebook or whatever. Just John Mackay Ferrier and you'll get through on Facebook. There is a section which will say John Mackay Ferrier and in brackets Fez, because sometimes my nickname's Fez, but John Mackay Ferrier on all the streaming, Apple, on Spotify, you name it, I've got them all out there.
0: And go along to see him perform every Wednesday between 3 and 6 at the open mic.
1: And the Fringe by the Sea as well in August.
0: What's the date for that?
1: Didn't he ask me? I don't know. But it's a Sunday night, anyway. It's a Sunday night, and we're on the famous Grouse stage.
0: Brilliant. So the programme's out for that now, anyway. Yes. So if you're listening in tonight, you'll be able to check out the programme and get yourself along to it.
1: It's been
0: an
1: absolute pleasure. Thank you very much for having me.
0: It's been a pleasure. Your last song of the evening, we have four, but we're only getting three, is Amos.
1: Amos Lee.
0: Amos Lee and Arms of a Woman. I'm just going to play it out.
1: Yeah.
0: Tell me quickly your song choice in this last one and the reason you picked it.
1: Because when we went to see him, he got off the guitar and he went on the piano player went on the drums, and they all mixed, they were just brilliant musicians, and it was just a spark that went off my head. I thought, right, I'm going to learn the mandolin, I'm going to learn harmonica. So I've been doing it ever since.
0: I'll let you introduce your last song of the evening. It's been a pleasure having you. Thank John Mackay Ferrier in the studio tonight. I'll be back next week with more New Emerging music and my special guest as well, which I'll tell you all about that on Tuesday. Check out my page on New Emerging Music page on Facebook.
1: This is Amos Lee and Arms of a Woman.
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2: From the Sky News Centre at 8. More than 37,000 people have been reported missing after Venezuela was devastated by twin earthquakes. At least 188 people are dead, and experts are warning that number will rise substantially. The US military, which has sent support, says it's moving quickly to help save lives. Yankiel Rosenwald from World Vision Venezuela says there are major issues with infrastructure too.
3: The water has been affected. We do not have the possibility to use the water that comes through the pipes to drink, to use. The electricity has been taken down in some areas. Gas lines, water lines have been heavily impacted.
2: Andy Burnham could be announced as the new Labour leader on the 17th of July, paving the way for him to take over as Prime Minister. That's if there are no other contenders for party leader. If there are, there'll be a ballot in mid-August. Rachel Reeves, who's backing Mr. Burnham for PM, was asked if she'd like to stay on as Chancellor.
4: When he becomes Prime Minister, he will make those decisions around the top team around him. But I'm not going to preempt that. Those are his decisions.
2: England's experienced the UK's all-time hottest day in June, while Wales has beaten its own June record. It reached 36.7 degrees in Merrifield, Somerset, and Bute Park in Cardiff recorded 35.9. The Met Office has also extended its red warning for extreme heat. It'll now roll into tomorrow in the southeast of England. A teenager has been found not guilty of the murder and manslaughter of 9-year-old Aria Thorpe. Aria died from a single stab wound to the chest at her home in Weston-super-Mare last December. The 16-year-old boy says he stabbed her accidentally. And England's cricketers took four late wickets to give them a boost after a difficult first day of the third test against New Zealand. The visitors had been on 317 without loss, but ended the day 361 for four at Trent Bridge. That's the latest.
1: Dalkeith, Eskbank, Gore Bridge.
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1: Oh. Animals can't speak to drivers. But if they could, they would be asking us, telling us by the sounds of it, to put our litter and fruit waste in the bin. Because roadside litter kills an estimated 3 million animals every year. No wonder they sound miffed. So let's lend them a paw. Let's take our rubbish with us and bin it properly. National Highways. And what's that? They said thanks very much.
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Hello again, Graham Rigby with you for the next 60 minutes. Welcome to the Big Band Hour. And let's get things underway this evening with Stan Kenton, a track from his 1976 album, 7.5 on the Richter scale. This is Country Cousin.

Stan Kenton from the album 7.5 on the Richter scale. That was Country Cousin. The album was produced by Bob Curnow, who, along with Hank Levy, wrote most of the material for Stan Kenton in the 60s and 70s. Bob Curnow also played trombone in the band for many years. The album was recorded in 1973 at the Wally Hyder Recording Studios in Hollywood, in California. Here's another track from the album now, from the theme from a movie which was out around about the same time, actually, The Godfather, starring Marlon Brando.

Stan Kenton, the theme to the movie The Godfather. You're tuned to the Big Band Hour. Good to have your company this evening. I'm Graham Rigby with you on Black Diamond FM every Thursday between 10 and 11. And you can also do catch-up on Sunday between 11 and 12. Here's something now from Glenn Miller and the Army Air Force Band, a piece of music written by Jerry Gray. Here we go again.

Glenn Miller and the 1942 recording Here We Go Again. In 2006, the Chris Walden Big Band were recording an album called No Bounds, which was a follow-up to his Grammy-nominated release the previous year, Home of My Heart, and featured a string of top-flight Los Angeles musicians, including Wayne Bergeron and Brandon Fields. Here's a track from the album then. This is one of Chris Walden's own compositions. It's called Try Harder.

0: Try harder. The Chris Walden Big Band. Chris Walden, a 7-time Grammy-nominated German composer currently living in the US and founder and artistic director of the Pacific Jazz Orchestra. He has written big band arrangements for Michael Bublé, Diana Krall, Jennifer Hudson, Paul Anka, and Christopher Cross. And since 2019, Chris Walden has been the arranger at the Academy Awards in the US.
1: Big man, there goes Mac the Knife.

song written by Kurt Weill, lyrics by Bertolt Brecht for the 1928 musical drama The Threepenny Opera. The song tells of a knife-wielding criminal of the London Underground named Mac Heath, the Mac the Knife of the title. The song became a popular standard recorded by many artists after it was recorded by Louis Armstrong in 1955. The most popular version, of course, was by Bobby Darin in 1959, whose recording became a number one hit in the US and the UK and earned him two Grammys at the second annual Grammy Awards. Ella Fitzgerald also received a Grammy for her performance of the song in 1961. You're tuned to the Big Band Hour. Good to have your company this evening. Graham Rigby with you on Midlothian's Black Diamond FM.

The evocative sound of John Barry and the theme to the 1965 movie The Ipcress File, starring Michael Caine. Here's something now from the Billy Taylor Orchestra, a piece of music composed by George Martin for the original David Frost programme. Here it comes, it's called By George, it's the David Frost theme.

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So the Lawrence Orchestra, Jerry Gray arrangement of Glenn Miller's I Dreamt I Dwelt in Harlem. The song was released for RCA Bluebird and reached number 3 on the Billboard Pop Singles Chart in 1941. The title, incidentally, is an allusion to the 1843 song I Dreamt I Dwelt in Marble Halls from the opera The Bohemian Girl.

at the sign of the swinging cymbal, an updated version of the Brian Fay composition by Barbara Moore, who assembled a team of some of the best session musicians in the country in 1970 to perform the piece, including people like Barry Morgan on the drums, who played with other bands such as Blue Mink and CCS. The music was released as a single in 1970 with this on the B-side.

Just like that, Brass Incorporated, the B-side to At the Sign of the Swinging Cymbal, used as the theme tune to the Terry Wogan Show on Radio 2 in the 1970s and early 1980s. You're tuned to the Big Band Hour. 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

Maynard Ferguson with the Weather Report song Birdland. Maynard Ferguson was a Canadian jazz trumpeter and bandleader. Came to prominence in Stan Kenton's orchestra before forming his own big band in 1957. Noted for providing platforms for up-and-coming musical talent, also for his versatility on several musical instruments, including the trumpet and flugelhorn, and also his ability to play on a high register. Here he is again, this time with the theme to the movie Rocky, which starred Sylvester Stallone. This is called Gonna Fly Now.

In 1963, British bandleader Tubby Hayes was recording an album for the Fontana record label. It was called Tubbs Tours. Here's a track from it. This is one of his own compositions called In the Night.

Tubby Hayes and In the Night. Tubby Hayes went on to record another successful album towards the end of the 60s, again for the Fontana record label. It was called 100% Proof, with an impressive lineup at that point, including Ronnie Scott on tenor sax, Nat Peck and Keith Christie on trombone, and Kenny Baker and Kenny Wheeler on trumpet. Let's have a track from the album. This is a Milt Jackson composition. It's called Bluesology.

Tubby Hayes and Bluesology. And that's almost it for this week's Big Band Hour. I'm going to leave you this evening with a classic from Frank Sinatra, Cole Porter's I've Got You Under My Skin. Thanks for tuning in. Have a good week, and I'll see you next Thursday at 10 p.m. Bye-bye.

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2: From the Sky News Centre at 1. Rescue teams are searching through the rubble of collapsed buildings for survivors after Venezuela's double earthquake. At least 188 people have died. Foreign Secretary Yvette Coopers confirmed £2 million in UK funding to aid the emergency response. The twin quakes struck just a minute apart, causing widespread destruction. Alan Chung was in the Venezuelan capital of Caracas when the ground began to shake.
3: Your heart rate, you could feel it straight away, and the adrenaline. But luckily, it's brought together a sort of community feeling, you know, people talking to each other in the plaza. Myself, my colleagues, we were all making sure everyone was okay.
2: A man's been arrested on suspicion of murder after the death of a three-year-old girl in Surrey. Police were called to a property in Chertsey yesterday. The King's become the first monarch in history to publish his tax bill. His Majesty's revealed he paid £12.9 million last year. Andy Burnham could be announced as the new Labour leader on July 17th, paving the way for him to take over as Prime Minister. That's if there are no other contenders for party leader. A rare red warning for extreme heat remains in place across London and parts of southeast England. It follows the UK's hottest June day on record, reaching 36.7 degrees Celsius in Somerset. Unite says some bus drivers are working in cab temperatures above 40 degrees. Steve O'Donnell from the union says they need greater protection.
4: We tell people that they can't walk their dogs during this heat, and yet we expect bus drivers to work in conditions far worse and far hotter with the glass coming through their windows. You know, it's totally unacceptable, and the bus operators have got a responsibility to keep drivers safe, passengers safe, and the general public safe.
2: And Manchester City have agreed a deal to sign England midfielder Elliot Anderson from Nottingham Forest. They'd had an initial bid rejected.